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0: Hello, hello, hello! We are taking a brief pause in the music to tell you about what you just listened to. Would you like to do the honors, or is my head in the way?
1: Your head's massively in the way.
0: Okay. The first thing you heard was... Phone! By Neverending Fall.
1: That's the most recent thing they've heard.
0: Well, that's the thing they're going to remember first, is it not?
1: Yeah, but it's not the first thing they heard.
0: A correction has been made. Validly so, I would argue. The last thing you heard. So, in rescinding order? Is that the correct word?
1: Descending.
0: No, but it's not descending because it's in time. So, time doesn't go down. It goes backwards according to how we organize it.
1: Okay.
0: Is time linear?
1: How about you just...
0: This is a nightmare.
1: Reverse chronological.
0: In reverse chronological order, with what you just last heard, you just listened to Phone by Neverending Fall. From the album Momentum! It's all in caps with an exclamation mark on the end. Before that was Cast the Bronze by Rains, which was not about the Bronze Age as I was hoping. Before that was Skinny Dip by Almost Monday, who...
1: We saw in concert once. They opened for AJR.
0: So it was kind of on accident, but they were super cool. Whatever juice that main guy was drinking, I would also like to drink that juice, because I swear that man was moving like a slinky, like one of those air inflated wobbly things at the car dealership. I have never seen a human move like that. It was like he had no spine, or maybe one of those joint conditions.
1: Oh,
0: anyway, hope he's well. Before that was Punching the Flowers by Death Cab for Cutie, Conundrum Speculator by Piebald from the album Tales for the Rages. I'm sorry, I just love that album name. Bug from Remember Sports. That album name is The Refrigerator. Before that was Grey Guitar from the artist Joyce Manor. And the album name is I Used to Go to This Bar. The very first thing you heard on Juniper's Jams for real this time,
1: 27 minutes ago,
0: was Guess. Not by Charlie XCX, but by Freako from their album Something Worth Waiting For. What you've been hearing so far is Juniper approved. Is this correct?
1: No.
0: You did say she was dysregulated today.
1: Yeah,
0: is it because she didn't like this?
1: No, it's because she didn't get to go outside.
0: Oh. So, a quick story. A quick pause. My family has recently moved here from Chicago. With them came our chickens. The chickens have been placed in... what I would like to call temporary homing. It is, to put it nicely, imagine an igloo. All right? Are you imagining it? Now imagine it in the middle of a grass yard in 94 degree heat. And instead of an igloo made of ice, it isn't actually an igloo made of chicken wire on the sides and a giant green tarp. So actually what you're picturing now is a mushroom dome of doom. That is where the chickens are. Anyway, one became displeased with the conditions and so needed a cage to stay inside.
1: No. Hold on. You're skipping over some things. Chicken got heat stroke.
0: Not
1: which
0: heat
1: is
0: stroke.
1: A thing,
0: it's heat exhaustion. Heat stroke is the way more radical version.
1: A chicken got heat exhaustion, which is apparently a
0: different
1: thing that can happen.
0: Everybody can get it.
1: And then Emery's parents needed our cat's outside cat kennel,
0: yes,
1: that she gets to sit in and
0: I think this is normal.
1: At the birds outside. They had to borrow Juniper's outside kennel to bring into their home so that they could keep a chicken inside overnight so that it could cool down and recover from the heat exhaustion that it got from the plastic igloo that your father assembled for their temporary housing.
0: And if you're thinking to yourself, this sounds not real, this sounds like a sitcom idea, and you're totally just messing with us, you're just now entering the wonderful life of my family. They're delightful. Yeah. But also, to make a point against Juniper, my darling beloved cat, she would not have been allowed outside today. It was too hot. So
1: well,
0: I think that regardless of the consequences or the causes, she should have listened to your music and liked it.
1: Sure, but...
0: However,
1: you were not the one that had to look her in the eye and tell her she couldn't go outside.
0: That is devastating, and you've been so brave and strong. They would nominate you for sainthood or at least the badge of a hero if they knew what you've been through.
1: Medal of Valor?
0: Yes. One of those. With the little purple ribbon purple and everything. Heart? No, yeah. Not one of those. Not that far up.
1: Do you remember that movie? With Sophia Carson?
0: Oh my gosh. And now a PSA.
1: She doesn't want to talk about the movie.
0: Art Farm is a local artist co-op in Lexington that provides workshops, tools, meeting spaces, common resources, and more to artists in Lexington. I just remembered who's in it.
1: Yeah.
0: It's Henry from Red, White, and Royal Blue. Yeah,
1: and Sophia Carson.
0: Art Farm is a local artist co-op in Lexington that provides workshops, tools, meeting spaces, common resources, and more to artists in Lexington. In addition to resources, Art Farm hosts many events, including concerts, theatrical performances, and art exhibitions. More information about Art Farm is available on their website at www.artfarm.coop or on Instagram at Art Farm. Fun fact, they just opened a library.
1: Did you know that Henry from Red, White, and Royal Blue recently played He-Man in the live-action He-Man movie?
0: Oh, that happened? That came out?
1: Yeah.
0: This is you getting your cultural exposure for the day, I suppose.
1: It's called Masters of the Universe, and he plays He-Man. He got, June like, 5th. Really jacked for it.
0: Oh, my golly. Yeah, currently reading the Wikipedia page.
1: Do you see how big his arms are?
0: That can't be real. That has to be Photoshop. It is real.
1: I watched a video on the internet. He had to
0: Which eat. Means it's absolutely true 100%.
1: It was an interview with him. He had to eat like 5,000 calories a day every day for months, and then he cut it down to 2,000.
0: That's miserable.
1: So he did a crazy bulk and then a super strict cut, and he got absolutely ripped.
0: I'm going to say something.
1: Yeah.
0: And this is not popular for many reasons, but I think actors need stronger unions. That feels like a hazardous work condition. Well, the writers tried to unionize, and then you remember how that went.
1: Writers' strike.
0: So
1: we lost all of our TV for a while.
0: Yeah.
1: It was dark times.
0: It was really dark times for Lucy. Okay, I'm finding He-Man posters, but none with him.
1: That's him right there.
0: That's not him. That can't be him.
1: That's him.
0: No.
1: Yes, it is.
0: Anyway, if you want to weigh in on this argument, you too can look up Masters of the Universe and look at the poster.
1: Have you not seen those eyes looking at Alex?
0: Okay, we're making it weird now. Anyway, many great films. I don't know if I'm going to watch that film.
1: Your parents have seen it. How do you know that? Because it's on the shared family account.
0: Okay, well, maybe I need to catch up. Anyway, we'll leave you to ponder how much television I need to watch as you're listening to our next set of music. Coming up next is Ali Bob, the artist, singing Renaissance Girl, which is a repeat favorite of ours. And then some Lake Street Dive, and even some Rook Monroe. What's not to love? We hope you enjoy this.
1: A block show.
0: Diddly-lip.
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1: 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We are here to tell you. 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
2: Sunday, September 6th, day before Labor Day, the Break Room on Manchester Street at 3 p.m., we have Dick Clark's Nightmare with Mono Sapiens, which sounds so interesting.
1: The Henry Clay Estate on the same day, Sunday, is also hosting Jazz on the Lawn at 5:30 p.m.
2: Monday, September 7th, which is Labor Day, WRFL and UK will be presenting Labor Stay Present, Slimestone 2026, which goes from the Gatton Student Center to Cut Corner Records to the album, and that begins at 2 p.m.
1: And a special shout out for something that is not happening this weekend, but the weekend after. We are hosting our WRFL Disorientation. So if you've been listening to us on the radio, you think that sounds pretty cool, or you think you can do a better job and you would like to play your music, you can join us at WRFL's Disorientation at noon on Saturday, September 12th. That'll be at the Cornerstone Esports Lounge. And if we talked too fast through any of those events, all of these events and more can be found at wrfl.fm/events. And now, back to the music. You just listened to My Darling by Becca Means. Before that was Good Kisser by Lake Street Dive and Renaissance Girl by Alibob. I just love saying her name. It's so much fun. Up next, we have Honey by Rook Munroe from the album California Land.

0: Hello, and welcome back to WRFL 88.1. You are currently listening to Juniper's Jams.
1: You specifically just listened to Clueless by Housing Co. Before that was Surface Tension by Genevieve Stokes from the album Swimming Lessons. Prior to that was Valerie by Rome Hero Foxes and Honey by Brooke Munro. The album is California Land. Now, the moment you've been waiting for. The music that I love so much and that rage baits Juniper so hard that she comes after me while I'm eating my Grater's peach ice cream. Starting up first.
0: Which, just really quickly, you may be thinking to yourself, oh, isn't it past that time of the year?
1: Never.
0: Hasn't Grater's stopped carrying peach ice cream? Yes, it has. But one of us, with the help of the other one of us,
1: it's an aiding and abetting situation.
0: I am aiding and abetting for you. We've got, what do you, 4 pints in the freezer?
1: Yeah, we've got 1 gallon and 2 pints. So let's just make sure we're getting an accurate read on the situation.
0: Yeah.
1: I'm hoping that very hopelessly, frankly, because of the current weather, my hope was that it would turn fall weather quick enough and I wouldn't want the peach ice cream anymore, and so I could stockpile it until May,
0: right?
1: You know, when I want peach ice cream again.
0: Right.
1: However, I quite frankly think that's not going to happen with the current forecast, and that makes me sad.
0: Still time.
1: There's still time. We're hoping for a comeback. Maybe, just maybe, it'll all turn around. For right now, though, a brief ode to the month that came before August. It's now September 1st, so this actually isn't as funny as it originally was when I made the joke when I was crafting the playlist.
0: Sorry, what are you saying right now?
1: The next song's name is June.
0: Okay. June doesn't come before.
1: I started making this playlist a long time ago.
0: Okay. Okay.
1: In June. Anyway, here's June by Flipturn and Briston Maroney. Hope you enjoy.
0: Wait, hold on.
1: Wait, a final note.
0: Flipturn has a song called June. Don't they also have one called August?
1: That is correct,
0: yes. Do they
1: have
0: one for every month?
1: No, they do not. But here's the thing. I love August. August was one of the first songs that Christina, one of my dear friends, recommended me. And I was like, oh my gosh, your taste in music is immaculate. I have to jump on this train. And that started me down the alternative / independent music path. But then, so I love August. The album they have is July. So there is another song in the album called July. August is separate. That came a while ago. They released a new album called July and June. Summer is their month.
0: That is the second fiscal quarter of the year.
1: Ooh, fiscal quarter.
0: I know.
1: I don't know what that means. I don't work in corporate.
0: You don't speak corporate?
1: I don't know my fruits.
0: Okay.
1: Do you know that meme?
0: Yeah.
1: Okay.
0: It rings a bell for sure, but I couldn't.
1: It's because I did the
0: context.
1: Voice so good. Anyway, we don't need to rest on those laurels. We're going to go ahead now and listen to June, a song that I really like, and which apparently represents Flipturn as a band's obsession with the second fiscal quarter.
0: And Juniper's dad will be signing off for the evening.
1: Bye, Juniper's dad. See you soon, Juniper's dad.
0: See you in 2 weeks.
1: Both of us will be joining you in 2 weeks' time.
0: Yeah, but
1: you're stuck with me for another hour.
0: It's past my bedtime, so.
1: Good night. Eepy. Sleepy. Sweet dreams.
0: Okay.
1: Here's June.

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Hello, and you are listening to Juniper's Jams right now. An update on some information. For those that have been listening or are just tuning in, there is a very strong actors union. I have been informed. I am so glad to hear it. I feel like all actors and actresses probably need some pretty healthy therapy. But you know what? You don't need therapy. Not right now, at least, because you've got this beautiful music to keep everything regulated and in a good mental headspace. You just heard Dizzy Izzy from the artist Joe Pass from their album Away. Before that was I Built You a Tower, A, by Death Cab for Cutie from their album of the same name. The very first song you heard was June by Flip Turn and Briston Maroney from the album July. Can't get that twisted with each other. Coming up next, we have a couple of new artists that I am excited to explore with you all. The first is Lucky. Their album Biting Heels is kind of similar to Soccer Mommy, so if you've been listening for a while, you know this one's going to be a banger. After that, we will keep on listening to more indie and alt pop. So, hope you enjoy. Here is Lucky singing just for you. Aren't you lucky?

Happy half hour. That's right. It's me. I'm back again. And I have a PSA for you. Sexual Assault Safe Space, or SASS, is a Kentucky-based 501c3 nonprofit that offers complimentary and confidential support services and information to individuals who have experienced sexual assault. SASS also provides education on how to identify, prevent, and react to sexual violence. More information about SASS can be found on Facebook or at the organization's website, sassexualassaultsafespace.org. And now a quick message about an event going on around the station.

0: 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You can attend our upcoming tri-annual information and recruitment event known as Disorientation on Saturday, September 12th at noon in the Cornerstone Esports Theater to get an in-depth catered tour of the station and a full-on crash course on how you can get involved with our community. 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
1: Woo! Yay, WRFL! Also, I love the music in the back of that. It is so whimsical and heroic at the same time. I feel like a plucky Girl Scout who is about to discover alien life when I'm listening to that. And frankly, I love that. I hope that you have been loving the music that we've been playing for you. Last song you heard was Run River Run from the album Empress, sung by Katie Schechter. Before that was Sitting Pretty by Mads Buckley. If the name Mads Buckley sounds familiar to you, that is because you might know her most popular song, which is The Red Means I Love You. She's recently released a new album called Tomes and Tombstones, which are a lot more personal songs instead of the fictional one that she is so popular for. Very interesting. I was intrigued, so I hope you enjoyed Sitting Pretty. The song you heard before that was Clover by Lucky from their album Biting Heels. Up next, we have got the songs that have been on repeat in my life over and over and over and over. These are my songs of the summer. The first is a Francis Forever song, as every summer should have a Francis Forever song. It is called Epaulette Shark. So for any marine biology nerds out there, you'll like this one. The next one is similarly in the aquatic theme. It is called Hook in the Mouth by Hannah Brewer. And then I'll stop with all the beach things. But that duo, that's golden. Here's Epaulette Shark.

0: I'm back, and I'm back early, and that is because after my aquatic dual feature, I simply must pause to tell you some marine biology facts. That's right. It's the moment you've been waiting for. What is an epaulette shark? The song you just heard was Hook in the Mouth by Hannah Brewer, which is from her album Catch and Release, which is all fish themed. Another excellent song is Tenpin Haven, which I will also play. But prior to that, we listened to Francis Forever singing epaulette shark. And you may have heard of an epaulette shark, very popular in aquariums, and the whole line about I'll use my fins just to walk may sound strange because that's a shark, that's a fish. However, they do have little fins off to the sides, and so when they are moving around, they're about 3 feet-ish long. When they're moving around, it kind of looks like they're walking because they're in very shallow tidal pools. And so it looks like they're walking to and from places. Mega cool. A fun fact about epaulette sharks is they can survive in very oxygen poor environments. So in case you've ever wondered, hey, how do things survive in tidal pools? Because there goes the ocean. And sure, you might think temperature is going to be the big problem. They're going to heat up in the sun, or they're going to get way too cold in there. You don't have the water that is maintaining the temperature as much. You would be right. However, the big problem actually is oxygen, because tidal pools, they have so many little creatures in them, and all of those creatures are trying to use the oxygen. Well, epaulette sharks, they got smart, okay? Well, let's be honest, evolution got smart and gave epaulette sharks the ability to survive in very low oxygen. In one night, tidal pools can lose about 80% of their oxygen just because everybody's using it. Tragedy of the commons, am I right? But epaulette sharks can actually shut off parts of their brain, so redirect their blood towards their brain and then shut off parts of their neural functioning to survive. So they can actually survive in complete anoxia, which is no oxygen at all, for about 2 hours. In laboratory conditions, they can get up to 3, and you know scientists, they've messed with it at different temperatures to see how well they do. Overall, we love a survivor, and that is really, really cool. Would you like a third fun fact? I thought you might. My third and final fun fact about epaulette sharks is that almost all of them have a temporary parasite at some point in their life. This parasite has 5 sets of walking legs and is actually relatively harmless in its junior form. So most epaulette sharks have it. Sometimes it's in their gills, sometimes it's in their mouth, and then they just keep on living their life. And we love that for them. Anyway, this has been my 9:42 to 9:45 fun marine biology facts with Juniper's Jams, so I hope you enjoyed. Coming up next, after a short message from the underwriters, we have Stop the Wedding by Ash and Boys Don't Sob by The Free Label, and I'll be back with you shortly after that. Please enjoy.
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1: Hello, everybody. Thank you for tuning in. This is actually not the Egg Carton. I am not Nathan Rink. This is actually Malachi Beasley with Crack in the Wall. You just listened to T-Rex Like the Dinosaur by Bubba Newport, Summer Babe by Pavement, and Head is Like a Sinking Stone by Tiger's Jaw. I'm also joined today here by Nathan and I's roommate, Cody Yeager.
2: What's up?
1: Yeah, Cody, it's his first time actually on UK's campus. He just moved into town, and we're going to be listening to some music together. Up next is A Song for the Dead by Queens of the Stone Age.

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1: 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More information about the club and how to get involved is available on the Kentucky Music Business Club's BB Involved page or Instagram at kmbc.uky. You just listened to A Song for the Dead by Queens of the Stone Age, Boy Division by My Chemical Romance, and The Black Market by Rise Against. Once again, this is not the egg carton, unfortunately. This is Crack in the Wall, and I'm joined again with Cody. Cody, what did you think about UK's campus?
2: Very nice so far. Haven't seen all of it, but...
1: In your 10-minute walk on the one side of campus?
2: It's beautiful. Beautiful.
1: All right, well... Up next is Standing on the Edge of Summer by Thursday.

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1: Welcome back. Thank you for tuning in. You just listened to The Dogs by Fiddlehead, 2122 by Geese, and Wired by Basement. Tomorrow around town, we have Swing Dance Club, the Blue Jays, and Monterey at the Burl at 7 p.m., Invocation of Shadows at Al's Bar at 8 p.m., SCFA Expansive Sounds number 10 featuring Joe McPhee, Ken Vandermark, and Chris Corsano at the Singletary Center for the Arts at 7:30 p.m. And up next is So Close by Alice in Chains.

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1: Welcome back to Crack in the Wall. You just listened to So Close by Alice in Chains, The Scientists by Hum, and Run Pig Run by Queens of the Stone Age. This is not Crack in the Wall, this is not the Egg Carton, unfortunately. It's funny, when I started my show, I actually used to accidentally say Crack in the Wall, the Egg Carton, because the Egg Carton is what trained me in WRFL. Very, very good show. But up next is Surrender the Night by My Chemical Romance.

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2: Welcome back to the egg cart, or not the egg carton, Crack in the Wall. You just listened to Surrender the Night by My Chemical Romance, Katie, Bar the Door by Rise Against, Concealer by Thursday, and Perfume V by Pavement. Cody, how are you feeling about stepping into the WRFL room for the first time?
3: It's pretty cool. Lots of music around me. Can they hear me? Yeah. It's pretty cool.

0: There's lots of music around me. Yeah, very cool.
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1: Welcome back to Crack in the Wall. Thank you so much for listening. 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
2: It's been a good time. 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

WRFL Lexington, in accordance with federal law and FCC regulations, confines the broadcast of indecent material to between the hours of 10 p.m. and 6 a.m. Sensitive listeners and children are advised to tune out during these times. 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

Good morning, everyone, and welcome to Drunk Fez and All That Pizzazz. It's been quite a while since I was on the air. And let's see, I really hope that this is on right now. I cannot hear my own microphone. Oh,

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1: Okay. Already, that sounds a lot better. Listening in, now I can hear my mic. I believe I had the wrong headphones on, and I was trying to use the wrong mic. So, a little bit rusty, but just shook it off there. I started today with GH20 and Charlie Musselwhite with their song Universal Rock. That was off the album Blues Now. Then we went into Monster Man by Jeff Lorber Fusion off the album Galaxian. Then the last one was Alexander Hawkins with the song Resolution Each and Every off the album No Nation But Imagination. I had one by the Psychedelic Popcorn Crumpets, but unfortunately I have to cut that because I was a little bit late coming in. But you'll see that one in the future. And I'm going to see them pretty soon in the future. So I might have a little bit of a better updated repertoire when it comes to their music. Anyway, we're going into Napoleon Funk by Masayoshi Takenaka.

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1: Okay, I'm regaining my bearings right now. These are the past few songs. That last artist, like I said, we had Masayoshi Takenaka to start with the song Napoleon Funk off the album Aqua Planet. That kind of reminds me of early 2000s YouTube joke animations. That really sounds like the background. It kind of holds a special place in my heart, kind of it. Then we had the Tokyo Ensemble Lab with the song Angel Flight, Like an Angel, from the album Breath of the Season. I really like that one. It's chill. Then we had Jean-Luc Ponty with his song Ethereal Mood off the album Cosmic Messenger. You know, I just got that one the other day at Pop's Resale. And very beautiful album cover if you look up Cosmic Messenger. It's pretty cool looking. Next up we got Amsterdam, wonderful place. I've been there before, by Babes Rainbow. So enjoy.

Yeah, I feel like the only way to do it, you know, is to tour a lot. The only way to like really be successful

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1: Hey, just a few things to notice on the event calendar. So this Wednesday, which is today, at 8 p.m., there's a show going on at Al's Bar. Tomorrow, there's a show going on at the Burl, going on at Al's Bar. Something happening at the Singletary Center of the Arts. There is expansive sound series. There's a Southland Jamboree at the Moon Dance Amphitheater. Then on Friday night, there's something happening at Al's Bar. Something happening at the Lexington Opera House. On Saturday, there's another show at Al's Bar. I mean, there's all this stuff happening at Al's Bar, people. You've been there. And then, that looks kind of interesting. There's also a Lexington Psychedelic Experience Music Festival at the Barrel on Saturday. I mean, that sounds like something I would want to go to. Anyway, I digress. Those are just some interesting things. Those past few songs that I've played were started with Babes Rainbow, with their song Amsterdam off the album Acid and Honey. Then we had Tiramisu with their song And One off the album I Don't Know Who You Are. If you're not familiar, they're one of the local fusion jazz bands. And unfortunately, I have not seen them play, even though I'm such a fan. So I really need to. I need to quit being a local LARPer. And then the last one I played was Miles Davis with It Could Happen to You, which is probably one of my favorite standards. And then that was off his Miles 56 album. Going forward, we're going to listen to Kuro Toshiro. Oh my gosh, I cannot read. Kuro Toshiro by Hiroshi Suzuki, which is kind of similar to Funky Stuff by Jairo Iganaki. I played several songs off that album last semester, so kind of like a way for me to bring it back in spirit without really replaying the music. But I might replay some. You don't know. Anyway, take it out, Suzuki.

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1: Hey, welcome back. Top of the hour. Literally just hit one, so we are perfectly on track for the next hour of programming. Those past two I just played were, like I said, started with Hiroshi Suzuki with his song Kuro to Shower, off the album Cat, very nice and simple. And then we had King Crimson, one of my favorite bands, with their song Man with an Open Heart off Three of a Perfect Pair. I actually didn't really like the album for a while. I wasn't really into the prog aspect. I really enjoyed Discipline and Beat, especially Discipline, just because you didn't really have much of that prog ambiguity when you listen to it. And let's just say not only have I given it a second chance, but my tastes have changed quite a bit. So yes, Three of a Perfect Pair is an incredible album. Totally recommend it. Anyway, we're moving forward with Amani Bernstein with his song Fastlane.

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1: Hey, welcome back for the recap. Let's see, those past few I just played were, I started with Amani Burnham with the song Fast Lane off the album Roots and Wings. Boy, that one is bitchin' to listen to. It is quite good. Very Stevie Ray Vaughan inspired. I would say it sounds a lot like Texas Flood, if anyone in the audience listens to that. Then we went into, we had Max Roach with the song Effie off the album Members Don't Get Weary. I really like that. And then we had that artist Zylittle with the song Chromophobia off the album Bloomin' Fantasy. Weird spelling. All right, up next we have Alan Bruffman with Anthem for Peace off the album Anthem for Peace.

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1: 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Okay, this past few where we started with Alan Broffman with his song Album for Peace off the anthem. Off the album Anthem for Peace. I'm ready for bed, y'all, if you can't tell. And then we had, but I'm having a good time, sorry. Then we had Misha Penfilov with his song When I See You, It Feels Wonderful, which is a single, which my mom showed me. I've been listening to that for the past few weeks, and this little section was kind of dedicated to her. Then I had John Hicks with One for John Mixon off the album Steadfast. I originally thought that said One for John Marston, and I got really excited. It would make no sense in context of the album, because the game, I won't say that the game would... does not predate the album by a long shot. The album was way before Red Dead 1 came out. Anyway, moving forward, we're going into Daikuju, The Trouble with These Motho Girls. This is a really cool band. It's like kaiju surfcore. Anyway, let's listen to it.

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1: All right, wrap up the last little round of music. I started with Daikaiju. That was The Trouble with These Mothra Girls off their album Daikaiju. Then we had Masato Honda with Orotachi no Taiyo off Saxon Street. Then we had Terasu with the Sonic CD type beat off that Compass Disc Music. And now we're about to go into this band I discovered over the summer called Bohemian Voodoo, who I've been a really big fan of recently. And it's their song Mystic off their album Crossing, which I think was in 2023. So, yeah, these last three I'm playing are just really relaxing. So sit back. Thank you for listening. And, enjoy what I'm playing. Why else would you be here?

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1: 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You're listening to Saturation Point. Hope you guys are having a good night. It's currently 2:16 a.m. If you're hearing me right now, thanks for keeping it tuned all the way to the left. I appreciate you. Songs you just heard. Island of Love with the song Big Whale by Island of Love. Really love this group. Unfortunately, they broke up not that long ago, which is crazy because they weren't even around that long. I think they only have the one album, but I really love it. It's very power pop. There's some awesome dual guitar action. Love some guitar harmonies. Before that, you heard Tanuki Chan, Sundays, off of the album Sundays. Before that was Wolf Parade. My favorite song of theirs, Fancy Claps. And before that was The Flaming Lips, Feeling Yourself Disintegrate, off of the Soft Bulletin. Coming up next, you are going to hear the song Freedom 15 by Check Check Check, or exclamation point, three times. I don't know the actual way to call it. I've always called them Check Check Check. I don't know if that's the proper way, but either way, you'll know it.

0: Hey, I'm Jim. If you like bluegrass, folk, classic country, or Americana, why don't you listen to my show? It's called Down the Hatch, and it's on Sundays from noon to 2 on the radio station you're listening to right now.
1: 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This is Saturation Point on WRFL 88.1. Thanks for tuning in, keeping it tuned all the way to the left. Always appreciated. Hope you guys are having a good night. It's 2:31 at the moment. Real quick, before I tell you guys what you guys have been hearing so far, I've got a quick PSA. The Sexual Violence Resource Center of the Bluegrass provides comprehensive services like education, advocacy, and support for sexual assault victims. Their mission is to provide a safe and inclusive space for victims and to engage the bluegrass community. They also provide 24-hour crisis intervention for those experiencing sexual violence. The SVRC always has a need for volunteers willing to staff the helpline or provide medical advocacy for victims. More information is available at svrckentucky.org. All right. Here on Saturation Point, you've been listening to Phantom Wave with the song Hologrammer off of the album Echoes Unknown. Before that was Check, Check, Check with the song Freedom 15 off of the album As If. I loved that one. And those were two pretty long songs, so that actually took us both to the 2:30 point. I'll see you guys in 15 minutes after I play some more songs for you. Coming up next, you're going to hear the song King of Nails by Sparkle Horse. I've been playing Sparkle Horse probably like every single time I've ever had a show, back when I had the 5 to 7 over the summer. I've been super into them, or him. Pretty sure it's a solo project. But yeah, enough of my spiel about how much I love Sparkle Horse. Why don't I show you what they sound like? Thanks for keeping it tuned all the way to the left.

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1: Hello, Lexington. It's 2:48 a.m. Shout out to all my night owls out there who are staying up with me. See if you can make it to 5 a.m. with me. I don't know what you could possibly be doing. I, for one, am getting some homework done here in the station. WRFL Lexington 88.1. Also, this is a safe harbor show because it's so late, so some things may be a little too much for some sensitive listeners, so keep that in mind. That usually lasts from 10 p.m. to 6 a.m., so don't forget it. Real quick, before I tell you what you guys have been hearing on Saturation Point so far, real quick, we've got some things going on in Lexington this weekend. Tonight, that's Wednesday, the 2nd of September, we've got Twin Schematic, Everset, and Summer House at Al's Bar at 8 p.m. Tomorrow, the 3rd of September, dang, can't believe it's already September, Swing Dance Club, the Blue Jays Monterey. This is at the Borough at 7 p.m. We've also got Invocation of Shadows at Al's Bar at 8 p.m. We've also got the Singletary Center of Fine Arts Expansive Sounds, number 10, featuring Joe McPhee, Ken Vandermark, and Chris Corsano. Big group of people. Singletary Center for the Arts, that's where that is. This is on UK's campus. This is at 7:30 p.m. Southland Jamboree is also happening. This is at the Moondance Amphitheater at 7 p.m. We've also got Thursday Night Live featuring Them Lasses and Old Dogs. This is at the 5th Third Pavilion downtown at 5 p.m. And we've also got the Bass Shop Boys at Kenwick Table at 5:30 p.m. Oh my god, this is such a busy Thursday we have going on here. I always feel bad saying one thing for the night and not saying everything for the night, and I kind of started saying I didn't want to stop, so if anyone was looking for something to do on Thursday night, you have no excuses not to go out and do something. Anyway, before I get into the next song, I'm going to tell you what you just heard. Up Granville by Peach Pit. This is a single. Before that, you heard Drunk Drivers and Killer Whales by Carsey Hebris. This is off of Teen of Denial, but the Joe Story version, which is a new version, just dropped. Some things are different, some things are the same, but either way, great song, now and always. Before that, you heard Sparkle Horse with the song King of Nails off of the album It's a Wonderful Life. Thanks for keeping it tuned all the way to the left. Coming up next, you are going to hear the song The Rain Don't Care. This is by Nothing off of A Short History of Decay. Hope you guys enjoy.

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1: Hello, hello, Lexington. Welcome back to Saturation Point. It's now 3:03 in the morning, or at night, depending on how you look at it. It's at night for me. I'm planning on getting a good night's sleep after this. Thankfully, I don't have class until pretty late tomorrow, so that's okay. It's all good with me. Thanks for keeping it tuned all the way to the left. This is Saturation Point, by the way. If you're brand new here, welcome. I'm Liam. If you've been here with me for the past, I've been here about an hour now. Thanks for listening. Thanks for keeping it tuned to my show. I appreciate you spending time with me. Coming up next, you're going to hear a song by Pearl and the Oysters called Solar Return. But real quick before that, you heard the song Under the Sword by Known Moons off of the album Everything is Beginning to End. Before that was Falling Into It by Joyce Manor off of I Used to Go to This Bar. Before that was Nothing with the song The Rain Don't Care off of A Short History of Decay. Before that, you heard Peach Pit, Up Granville. This is a single. And yeah, that's what you've been listening to here on Saturation Point, WRFL 88.1. Coming up next, like I said, Pearl and the Oysters. Here we are. Thank you very much.

Take a wrong turn somewhere, call you Sunday, say I'm losing it. I'm running hot on empty, firing off some willful bottom line. Gave it everything I had,

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1: Like our good friend American Football just said, Mike Kinsella just said, WRFL 88.1, Lexington, Kentucky. This is Saturation Point. I'm Liam. Thanks for tuning in. It's very late. It's about 3:16 a.m. at the moment. Hope you guys are enjoying what you're hearing so far. You just heard the song Wasteland by Snowcaps. Off the album, Snowcaps. Before that was Cat Up a Tree by Orange Doors off of Corn Planet. This is an EP. Before that, you heard Solar Return by Pearl and The Oysters off of Monkey Mind. Coming up next, I've got a song called Lucky Charm by Panda Bear and Sonic Boom off the album A of When? A question mark of When? As of When? That's a confusing album title, unless I'm misreading it. I don't think I am, though. Thanks for keeping it tuned all the way to the left. Here we are with the song Wasteland, Lucky Charm.

0: Whoa, I actually did it. I traveled forward in time from the year 1988. Let's see if they still have radio in this time. Gag me with a spoon. This stuff's all commercial garbage. Do they still have college radio?
1: Greetings, worm. I am from the future.
0: Whoa, that's crazy, because I'm actually from the past.
1: 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WRFL reigns for over 1,000 years in the future, but only if the scales of time are not thrown off balance.
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2: You heard that right. You must become a radio DJ. Disorientation, September 12th. That's coming up pretty soon. A week from this Saturday. Hope to see you there. That'll be cool if you want to get involved. Do what I'm doing here tonight on Saturation Point. It's currently 3:33. Wow. That's an angel number. I don't know what it means. I don't know which one. But that's something good, hopefully. I'm sure, right? Right, guys? Anyway, quick PSA for you. 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Also, I need to say, given that it's 3:33 a.m., we are in safe harbor hours, so please be advised that some of the programming may not be suitable for all listeners. This is 10 p.m. to 6 a.m. every single day, where we can play some indecent material. If you have any questions, you can email programming@wrfl.com, or you can call 859-257-4636 if you have any problems with that. But you're up this late. I'm sure that you can handle a curse word. I'm sure you can handle some indecent material. Lucky for you, I don't really have much coming up, but you know, that's besides the point. That doesn't really matter. I know you just want to hear some music. Real quickly though, to recap what you just heard, Little Secrets by Passion Pit off of Manners. Before that was Dizzy Izzy with Joe Past off of Away. Before that was Lucky Charm by Panda Bear and the Sonic Boom off of A Question of When. Before that was Snowcaps with Wasteland off of their self-titled album Snowcaps. All right, coming up next, I've got a good song for you. This song is called Only Acting by the one and only Kiro Kiro Bonito. Thanks for keeping it tuned all the way to

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1: What's up, Lexington? Welcome back to Saturation Point. It's 3:48, about to be 3:49 a.m. in the morning. Thanks for all my night owls out here listening to me so deep into this Tuesday night / Wednesday morning. I always say that because you never know who's getting up to start their day at this time. I am ending my day at this time because I'm not one to wake up very early. Once I'm asleep, it's hard to get back up. That's just how it is, but here I am, wide awake, up in the station, rocking your world, sending your speakers to the saturation point here on WRFL 88.1, Lexington, Kentucky. You just heard Angel on a Satellite by Magdalena Bay off of Imaginal Disc. Also, Cry for Me, also by Magdalena Bay off of Imaginal Disc, a song right before it transitions into one another. Great album. Love this album, love this group so much. I love those two songs. Those last four songs of that album are pretty insane run, but then again, I can say that about any section of the album. Enough of me praising that album. Before, you heard Kiro Kiro Benito with the song Only Acting off of Time and Place. I've been getting really into Kiro Kiro Benito lately. I didn't really listen to her before, or them, excuse me, but I'm digging it. Coming up next, you're going to hear Horse Lords with the song Zero Degree Machine. It's a long song. It's an instrumental song, but it's a groovy song. And, you know, it builds really well. It lands really well. It gets you there. You'll be glued to it about 2 seconds in. It's a steady groove. Thanks for keeping it tuned all the way to the left. Here it is, Horse Lords, Zero Degree Machine.

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1: You heard that right, 10 to 6, safe harbor hours. That means I can play any indecent material I want. So if you are a sensitive listener, please tune out. But I appreciate you being here anyway. You just heard the song Ghost by Neutral Milk Hotel off of In the Aeroplane Over the Sea. Before that was 0 Degree Machine by Horse Lords off of Comradely Objects. Horse Lords, 0 Degree Machine, it's a long track, so that's kind of all you heard, those two tracks from this last little block before you heard me start yapping again. It's currently 4:02 a.m., so I really thank you for listening to me yap right now. It's so late. I feel like I say that every 15 minutes that I talk. It's all I can think about. Because, wow, we are deep into the night. Anyway, coming up next, you're going to hear Spoon with the song Inside Out off of They Want My Soul. I'm playing this song all the time on my show. I adore it. I adore this album too. Enjoy.

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1: 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This is Saturation Point. This is Liam here speaking from the University of Kentucky's radio station here in the studio. I don't know what to call it. I like to call it studio. It's fun. Anyway, you just heard Lasso by Phoenix off of Wolf Game Amadeus Phoenix. Before that was Alice by Freako off of Something Worth Waiting For. And before that was Inside Out by Spoon off of They Want My Soul. We are here. It's about 4:16. We've been going for about 2 hours and 16 minutes. We've got about 44 minutes left here with Saturation Point on WRFL 88.1. Make sure you don't turn that dial.

while I'm here, and when I leave, don't do it either, because I've got an awesome show, neighbor. Coming up next, you're gonna hear some bangers. We've got Underscores, the song Body Feeling, off of You, going a little more electronic, but less dance than the rest of this album. I really equate this song to a McGee song almost. Maybe it's just more tonally, but I think the songwriting's kind of there too. I don't know. But either way, Underscores, love Underscores. Here it is, Body Feeling.

bride of the church, the blessed exchange of the upper room of annual dividend. It's getting harder to crash on the carousel. No room remains and no warning bell before the market closes.

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2: 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The Thrifty Cat supports a zero-waste campus. 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Also need to remind you guys that this show takes place between the hours of 10 p.m. and 6 a.m., which means it is a safe harbor show. So please be advised that some of the programming heard on WRFL between these hours might not be suitable for all listeners. If you have any questions, comments, or concerns, please email programming at wrfl.fm, or you can call 859-257-4636. You guys just heard the song Line Go Up, Line Go Down by Emperor X off of Unified Field. Before that was Easy Easy by King Crew off of 6 Feet Beneath the Moon. Before that was Body Feeling by Underscores off of You. Coming up next, you're going to hear A Scarlet Riding Hood by Mola Oddity. It'd be a cool track for you guys to hear. It's the first time I'm hearing this song, so I'll let you guys know if I like it or not. But yeah, we've got about 30 minutes left of our show. It's 4:30, so I'll be out of here soon enough. It's crazy how fast these three-hour shows go. If you just got here, I've been on here since 2 in the morning. I'm out of here at 5. But please stay tuned for our next DJ. You're going to love what they have to offer. But like I said, coming up next, we've got Mola Oddity with A Scarlet Riding Hood.

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1: What's up? We are reaching the end of my show today, Saturation Point. This is Liam. You're listening to WRFL 88.1. Make sure you stay tuned for the next DJ coming in. They're pretty cool. Definitely playing some good songs. I hope you guys have been enjoying what you guys have heard from me today. We're nearing the end of my 3 hours here tonight. Thanks for staying up so late with me. Or if you just got up super early, good morning. Hope you have a good Wednesday hump day. What? Real quick, if you weren't with me here 2 whole hours ago, I've got to let you know about some events going on around town, around Lexington this weekend tonight. That's Wednesday, the 2nd of September. Can't believe it's already September. Holy cow. But anyway, we've got Twin Schematic, Everset, and Summer House. This is at Al's Bar at 8 p.m. The very next day, Thursday, the 3rd, we've got Swing Dance Club, the Blue Jays, and Monterey at the Burl at 7 p.m. We've got Invocation of Shadows at Al's Bar at 8 p.m. We've got Singletary Center for the Fine Arts, Expansive Sounds, number 10, featuring Joe McPhee, Ken Vandermark, and Chris Corsano. This is at 7:30 p.m. We've got the South and Jamboree at Moondance Amphitheater at 7 p.m. We've got Thursday Night Live featuring Them Lasses and Old Dogs at the 5th-3rd Pavilion downtown at 5 p.m. And we've also got the Bait Shop Boys at Kenwick Table at 5:30 p.m. Lots of stuff is going on this weekend, specifically on Thursday. Holy cow. That's a pretty crazy lineup. If you're bored on Thursday, you have no excuses. Absolutely zero. There's so much to do here. Holy cow. Coming up next, you're going to hear Jay Soms' What You Need, which is off of the album Belong. Before that, you're going to hear, before that, you have already heard Never Gonna Work by People in the Daytime, off of People in the Daytime, Sing by Ladytron and Paradises, A Scarlet Riding Hood by Mola Oddity, off of Cave Crackers, and Line Go Up, Line Go Down, Emperor X, off of Unified Field. Thanks for tuning in. Keep it tuned all the way to the left.

0: WRFL Lexington, in accordance with federal law and FCC regulations, confines the broadcast of indecent material to between the hours of 10 p.m. and 6 a.m. Sensitive listeners and children are advised to tune out during these times. Remember, you can always call the on-air DJ at 257-WRFL for concerns, comments, and even just the chat. 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
1: Hello, everybody. Hello, everybody. Welcome to Duck Duck Goose. It's me. I'm the co-host that was late last time, but I'm here. Hey, I'm here at the very Aiden. Beginning.
2: Shout out Aiden for actually showing up this time. Let's get a round of applause.
1: Don't even just say shout out for me showing up. I was here before you. Yeah. I was ready.
2: Shout out Aiden for being ready to do the thing he signed up to do. Woohoo.
1: Woohoo.
2: All right, what are we starting out with today, Aiden?
1: I'm going to start us out with some LCD sound system. Big fan. I'm going to play some Home by LCD Sound System from This Is Happening, and then after that it's gonna be a little bit of a freestyle. I don't have any other plans.
2: Alrighty, well, before we get into that, just a little fun announcement. So we're gonna get our first goose or special show of the year going here. So the way our show format is gonna work is randomly we're gonna choose a show where we're gonna do a deep dive into a genre, and our first genre will be getting announced this show, so you have to keep listening until 6 o'clock where we'll be announcing our genre. Alrighty, here is LCD Sound System.
1: Exciting.

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2: Hey, hey, we're back. Both of us are back. That last song was A Long December by Counting Crows, from a really good movie I saw this weekend from Jane Schoenberg, the same director of I Saw the TV Glow. I was a big fan of that movie. And then before that was Home, LCD Sound System. Those are two pretty long songs, so we just got two in that time.
3: Yeah, thank you, Aiden, for those songs. Next up, we're going to go to a little bit of shoegaziness, and if you know me, we're going to play a lot of Modest Mouse on this show, so of course we're going to hear some Modest Mouse. We're going to start out with probably their most well-known song from their earlier stuff with Dramamine.

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2: The Kentucky Music Business Club is an organization for University of Kentucky students that provides members with valuable hands-on experience and promotes a love of the music industry. 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More information about the club and how to get involved is available on the Kentucky Music Business Club's BB Involved page on Instagram or Instagram at kmbc.uky.
3: Alrighty, so the first song we heard on this segment was Modest Mouse, Dramamine. This is a long drive for someone with nothing to think about. And then we heard From Nothing with their track, Never Come, Never Morning, A Short History of Decay. Gonna give Modest Mouse yet another shout out here. Just a really, really good band. And I think their music kind of captures just like the vast emptiness of the American West and kind of how depressing it is when you're driving through strip malls in this beautiful landscape. I know, it's pretty cool stuff. What are you going to play next, Aiden?
2: I just watched him put on some glasses as he said that.
3: Yeah, I'm cooler than everyone else listening to this, by the way.
2: I'm going to play some Ween. I'm going to start this out with some Ween, what Diener was talking about.

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1: All right, going on around town this week, Thursday at the Burl at 7 p.m., we have Swing Dance Club, the Blue Jays, in Monterey, which should be a very, very fun show. And then Friday, we have a lot of exciting stuff going on at the Burl Outdoor Stage at 5 p.m. We have the Blue City Ball. T.D. Young, Fred C., Vallis, and more will be playing, and that is a great show. Me and Aiden will be there. Aiden didn't know that, but he knows now, and it's going to be a lot of fun. Saturday we have Storm Toker, Acromancer, and Within playing at Al's Bar at 8 p.m., and there's lots of other cool stuff going on throughout the week. Check out WRFL's event calendar to see more stuff.
2: Sounds like I will be there, y'all. I will be there. I mean, as long as he's paying, I'll be anywhere. So we started that set off with What Dina Was Talking About by Ween from the album Chocolate and Cheese. Then I got into Death Cab for a Cutie's new album, I Built You a Tower, with their song Punching the Flowers. Then I pulled us back to some Pavement with You Are a Light from Tarot Twilight. And then to a personal favorite of mine, Broken Social Scene with The Call from Remember They're Humans, their brand new album, which I am a very big fan of.
1: Alrighty, thank you, Aiden, for that music. Next up, we're going to go into some Frank Zappa and to some Captain Beefheart, and things are going to get funky and weird and everything in between.
2: If you know this guy, you know he wears the same Frank Zappa shirt every, like, 3 days.
1: God forbid a guy only owned 3 t-shirts.

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Where's the bobbinet? She's toting old grain in a printed sack. The dust blows forward and the dust blows back. And the wind blows black through the sky. And the smokestack blows up in the sun's eye. When am I gonna die? A white flake riverboat just blew by. Bubbles pop big. And a lipstick Kleenex hung on a pointed forked twig. Reminds me of the Bobby girls. Never was my hobby girls. Handful of worms and a pole fishing. Cork bobbing like a hot red bulb. And a blue jay squeaks, his beak open an inch above a creek. Gone fishing for a week. Well, I put down my bush, and I took off my pants and felt free. The breeze blowing up me, and up the canyon, far as I could see. It's night now, and the moon looks like a dandelion. It's black now, and the blackbird's feeding on rice, and his red wings look like diamonds and lice. I can hear the mice toes scampering, gophers rumbling in piled crater rock holes. One red bean stuck in the bottom of a tin bowl. Hot coffee from a crimped up can. Me and my girl named Bimbo. 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

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They're dying in the ovens, coughing smoke, and dying by the dozens down.

0: low back in ecstasy, crying, "Please, old man, stop this misery." They're counting out the devil with two fingers on their hands, begging the Lord, don't let the third one land on World War III. On World War III.
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1: Shout out WRFL or something like that. All right, so to start off the segment, we heard from Frank Zappa with Peaches and Regalia off his album Hot Rats, and then we heard Captain Beefheart and his magic bands, The Dust Blows Forward and The Dust Blows Back off the album Trout Mask Replica. And then we heard from Frank Zappa again with his track Willie the Pimp, and then we off the album Hot Rats again. And then we heard from Captain Beefheart and his magic band one last time with Dachau Blues off the album Trout Mask Replica. Two very cool artists there, both a little funky, definitely psychedelic rock adjacent. And the fun thing is Captain Beefheart plays on Hot Rats and Frank Zappa plays on Trout Mask Replica. Fun fact of the day.
2: This guy's full of fun facts.
1: That's all I bring to the table is fun facts. Nothing useful.
2: Seems like that is all he brings to the table. Next, we're going to get into some This Is Lorelei with Where's Your Love Now? But before that, I'm going to go over our show's kind of theme for this WRFL segment where we have a show slot. So it's called Duck Duck Goose. That name has a reason. It's because every show we're going to be playing a game. Actually, we're playing a game for the whole semester. I got Duck, and then Goose. And Goose is going to be a special show where we deep dive into a specific genre. And we're going to let you know which genre our next Goose show will be at the very end of this show, right after this song.
1: So that means you have to stay listening.

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1: Alrighty, I started that segment off with "Where's Your Love Now" by This Is Lorelei, from the album Box for Buddy, Box for Star, and then "Out to My Girlfriend," a song I know she would really like, even though she's probably asleep right now. "Everlasting Love" by Club 8, from their album "Friends I Once Had," and then "Hey Amanda" from Broken Social Scene. If you know me, just like if you know Luke, you know what he likes. If you know me, I know Broken Social Scene, and I like Broken Social Scene, from their brand new album, Remember the Humans. And then a little more Death Cab for Cutie, title and registration from Transatlanticism.
2: Alrighty. Thank you for that music, Aiden. Also, listen to him flexing on us that he has a girlfriend, by the way, guys. Let's all call him out for that.
1: Yeah.
2: He's way cooler than all of us. Alright, next up, the vibe is going to change completely. We're going to get into some pop punk, a little bit of emo-y vibes, whatever. We're going to start out with Joyce Maynor's Falling in Love Again.

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And I'm not gonna stop till there's no way to climb out. And I've been chewing rocks again.

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And I've got a friend

0: Hey, I'm Jim. If you like bluegrass, folk, classic country, or Americana, why don't you listen to my show? It's called Down the Hatch, and it's on Sundays from noon to 2 on the radio station you're listening to right now.
1: Kentucky Tenants is a 501c3 nonprofit organization and a tenant union fighting for a Kentucky where everyone has safe, dignified, permanently affordable housing governed by the community. 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
2: All right, so to start off the segment, we heard from Joyce Maynor with their track Falling in Love Again off their album Never Hung Over Again. And then we heard from Joyce Maynor yet again with the track I Know Where Mark Chen Lives off their album I Used to Go to This Bar. These two albums probably got me through the work I did this summer while I was sweeping a gymnasium floor back and forth every 2 days. These albums got me through somehow. Then we heard from the Sleevens with the track If I Was a Casual off their album National Anthem. And then we heard Nap Takers, PBR, You There God off their EP, Maybe This Is Better. And then we heard from Toy Cars with their track Albatross off the album Sleeping Patterns.
1: You been to Germany, Luke?
2: I have been to Germany. Fun fact of the day. Little known fact about me.
1: How many times?
2: Twice. Why are we asking me about Germany?
1: Would you say you'd love it there?
2: I would say I enjoy being in Germany, yeah.
1: Say you love it.
2: I love Germany.
1: All right, the next track we're going to get into is German Love by STRFKR.

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1: All right, going on around town this week, Thursday, we have Swing Dance Club, the Blue Jays, and Monterey playing the Burl at 7 p.m. And then Friday at the Burl, once again, we have Blue City Ball with T.D. Young, Fred C., Vallis, and Jarley Young playing at the outdoor stage at 5 p.m., which will be a sick show. Then we have Nap Taker, Optics and Design, Summerhouse, and Madi playing Al's Bar at 8 p.m. And then on Saturday, we have the expansion Lexington Psychedelic Experience and Music Festival at the Burl at 7 p.m., which that sounds like a time. So yeah, that's what's going on around town.
2: Sounds like a lot of fun. That session, I started off with German Love by STR FKR. Then I went into I Love You Always Forever by Donna Lewis from Now in a Minute. Then She Looked Like Me by Magdalena Bay from Imaginal Disc, one of my favorite albums when it first released. And then I ended that off with New Order, Bizarre Love Triangle from Brotherhood. Shout out to my friend Gavin. He's a big fan of that song.
1: Alrighty, and next up we're going to transition for the last 15 minutes into a little bit of emo. But first, we have a fun announcement to make. All right, the winning genre for our first special show of the year is going to be...
2: It's going to be jazz and soul.
1: Woohoo! So we'll be playing some jazz, blues, and soul music next week. So make sure to tune in so you don't miss that. It should be a super fun time.
2: Yeah.
1: All right, next up we're going to hear from... Wait, what did you say?

Well, that's one of those things. And you can't be expected to increase the family income. But there are some things you can do to help. For instance, take better care of your clothes. When you come home from school, change into old clothes before you go out to play. Take care of your health, because doctors and medicines are expensive. Eat well, but don't waste. Take your full share, but all you take. Try not to ask mother and dad to buy you things you don't actually need. Make the best of the most of what you've got. Try to be more than usually careful of your school equipment, such as paper, pencils, and so forth. Make the plan and go as far as you possibly can. Remember that all members of a family must pull together.

Good morning. It's 7 a.m. This is 88.1 WRFL Lexington. My name is Virgil. Thanks for tuning in to the Better Than Dead Air show. Going to get the show started off this morning with West Side Cowboy. The name of the track is Don't Throw Rocks from the album So Much Country Till We Get There. Thank you everyone for tuning in this morning.

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1: WRFL Lexington. 17 minutes after the hour on the Better Than Dead Air show. My name is Virgil. Happy to be with you this morning. Go over what we played since the start of the show. The last track was Babe Rainbow, the track Waterfall from the album Acid and Honey. Before that, Holy Joke, Center of the Universe, from the album First Light to Fill My Eyes. And we had Crooked Deal and West Side Cowboy before that. Next up is a track, this is Routine Caffeine, and the name of this track is Porcelain Doll. Thanks for tuning in this morning.

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1: Art Farm is a local artist co-op in Lexington that provides workshops, tools, meeting spaces, common resources, and more to artists in Lexington. 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More information about Art Farm is available on their website at www.artfarm.coop or on Instagram @artfarm. Last track I heard was Cage the Elephant from Beaches in Tennessee was the name of the song from the album Beaches in Tennessee. I think this is a single. Before that, Twisted Teens Weathered the Season from the album Florida Water Blues. A little bit out of my realm from the blues and Americana that I generally play, but you got to do something every day that scares you, and just grabbing stuff out of the play box can do that because you just hope it's all clean. Going to continue on with the Mountain Grass Unit. This is the track Earthquake from the album Appalachian Smoke.

That was Dinosaur Jr., the track Walk Me Back from the album They're Near. Before that, Jelana Arya, Stella Brown from the album Stella Brown. And we started off that set with Mountain Grass Unit, the track Earthquake from Appalachian Smoke. A lot of these tunes are new to the WRFL library. This one's new to the library, but it's from 2011. This one was just added recently. This is Jessica Jalbert. This track is Lack of a Lake from the album Brother Loyola.

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That was Chris O'Leary telling us about Bad Decisions from the album Blue Collar. Bad decisions, I'm sure we've all been there at one time in our lives. Next, have a track. This is Chelsea Wolfe. The name of the track is Cold. The album is The Dark.

So that last track was Chelsea Wolfe, Cold, from the album The Dark. Heading into the last 5 minutes of the show, first hour of the show, have a track here to finish out with. This is Dolls. The name of the track is God Rest My Soul. This is from the album North Hills. Thanks for tuning in this morning.

Good morning, 8 a.m. This is WRFL Lexington, 88.1, broadcasting from the Student Center on the campus of the University of Kentucky. If you're just tuning in, this is the Better Than Dead Air show. My name is Virgil. I'll be with you here for another hour. Going to continue on with just miscellaneous music this morning. No particular theme or the genre is all over the place. Next track is from Brennan Weddle. This track is named Scorpio. It's from the album Brennan Weddle. Thanks for tuning in to the Better Than Dead Air show on WRFL Lexington.

That was the band Hurry, the track Somewhere from the album Zoned Out. Before that, we had the West Side Cowboy, Worried Age from the album It Goes On. Going to continue on, this is Twisted Teens. The name of this track is Riding from the album Florida Water Blues. This should take us up to the break. Thanks for tuning in this morning.

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That was Dinosaur Jr., the track Clam Along from the album There Near. Let's see, before that, Quentin, Don't Wait on Me from the album Tom Girl. I'm going to play one more from that CD, Tom Girl. This is Don't Wait on Me from Quentin. Thanks for tuning in today.

0: Did you ever wonder what samba, sucus, salsa, or reggae were? 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
1: 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Okay, let's see. Next track I have here is from Chris O'Leary. This is Daddy Was a Wolfman from the album Blue Collar. Stepping back into the Blues Playbox for a track.

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1: All right, headed in to the last quarter of the show. That last track that we heard was West Side Cowboy, the track Kick Stones from the album It Goes On. Before that, Chelsea Wolf, Dancer in the Sky from the album The Dark. Next, I have a track from the Mountain Grass Unit. This is Suspicion from the album Appalachian Smoke.

That was Fishboy, the track Alberto Simmons from the album Classic Creeps. Before that, the Mountain Grass Unit Suspicion from the album Appalachian Smoke. I've got time to squeeze in one more song before the end of the hour. This is the band Dawes. The name of the song is The Western Skyline from the album North Hills. I want to thank everyone for tuning in this morning. This has been a foray into a bunch of miscellaneous music. I don't know what I have for you next week, but I will be here. Thanks for tuning in.

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Good morning, everybody. This is 88.1 WRFL Lexington. My name is Dave Cubine, and welcome to my show, Dave's Deep Dives. I'll be with you today for the next 2 hours from the WRFL studios on the beautiful campus of the University of Kentucky. The new WRFL fall schedule has already started last week, so check out some of the new shows, music, and DJs that are now on the air. And you can see that schedule at our website, WRFL.fm. And this new 2026 fall schedule also brings up the 7-year anniversary of Dave's Deep Dives. I have been a WRFL listener since the station began broadcasting back in 1988, and I graduated from UK in 1976, but I didn't realize that you don't have to be a UK student to be a WRFL DJ. Since we broadcast live 7 days a week, 24 hours a day, there is a need for over 90 DJs to cover the schedule. So I am one of many or what call community member DJs. I've been involved in music in some capacity most of my life, both as a player and in most of my jobs. So when I was retiring from some of those jobs, being a DJ at a place with the programming freedom like WRFL was the perfect next step. So my first shows were on August 28th and September 4th of 2019. And today, let's hear songs from those first two shows. We will get the anniversary show started off with one of the show's favorite bands to play, Government Mule. Government Mule started as a side project of then Allman Brothers band members Warren Haynes and Alan Woody, joined by Matt Apps on drums back in 1994. So from their second album, Dose, this is Thorazine Shuffle.

That was Lindsey Buckingham with a live solo version of his Fleetwood Mac song, Big Love, as today we are celebrating the 7-year anniversary of Dave's Deep Dives by playing music from my first two shows from back in September 2019. Next up, Roseanne Cash and the song A Feather's Not a Bird from her 2014 album, The River and the Thread. I got to see Roseanne and her husband, musical collaborator John Leventhal, perform most of this entire album a few years ago at Eastern Kentucky University's Music Hall. A great show from one of the most outstanding songwriters of the past 25 years.

0: last century, from A to Z. Harold Arlen to Alec Wilder and everyone in between, as interpreted by the countless vocalists from the last century to the present day. You'll hear original recordings from a bygone era, consummate covers, and fresh interpretations by modern artists with plenty of live recordings. And of course, the greatest entertainer of the genre, the chairman of the board himself. 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
1: Today we are celebrating the 7-year anniversary of Dave's Deep Dives by playing music from my first two shows from back in September of 2019. Next, let's hear a track from a remixed and remastered recording of Greg Allman's first and arguably best solo album, Laid Back. Quote, "It's my pride and joy," said the late Greg back in 2014. Quote, "After 40 years, it's still my baby." So here is All My Friends.

More Dave's Deep Dives anniversary music coming up. I'd like to play a wide variety of musical genres, rock, blues, Americana, and jazz. And one of my absolute favorite jazz musicians is saxophonist John Coltrane. Frequent collaborator Miles Davis said, quote, Coltrane's music, in the end, was about trying to find something that wasn't there. He was searching for something he couldn't even name. He was a beautiful person, a real spiritual guy, and you could hear that in his music. And fellow saxophonist Sonny Rollins said, quote, John Coltrane personified the idea that his whole being and thoughts were about music when he played. So let's hear from Coltrane's 1964 album, Coltrane Sound. This is Equinox.

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The SVRC always has a need for volunteers willing to staff the helpline or provide medical advocacy for victims. 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
3: Thank you, Kimmy. Today we are celebrating the 7-year anniversary of Dave's Deep Dives by playing music from my first two shows from back in September of 2019. For our next anniversary track, let's hear from the Doobie Brothers. The Doobie Brothers, in my opinion, are often unfairly pigeonholed as too poppy or mainstream because of the number of commercial hits that they've had through their career and from the more yacht rock Michael McDonald area. But they've also written and played a number of more serious and in-depth pieces that stand up next to anyone in rock. So let's hear one of those. From the album The Captain and Me, this is Clear as the Driven Snow.

That was Dog Music Master Mandolinist David Grisman and his quintet that included guitarist Tony Rice with the song Tipsy Gypsy from Grisman's DGQ20 four-disc compilation album. As today, we're hearing music from my first two shows 7 years ago, September 2019. This gypsy jazz-flavored song with guest violinist Stefan Grappelli was from an unreleased movie soundtrack for the film King of the Gypsies. Another favorite Dave's Deep Dives band are the Dixie Dregs. When they began in the mid-70s, an all-instrumental jazz, classical, funk, rock hybrid band from the South was something quite unique. But after a meeting at Miami, Florida University School of Music, the band of Steve Morris on guitar, T. Lavitz on keyboards, Rod Morgenstein on drums, Alan Sloan on violin, and Andy West on bass, moved to Georgia and signed with Capricorn Records in 1976, based on a recommendation from Allman Brothers Band pianist Chuck Lavelle and then Allman Brothers road manager Twiggs Linden. The band, with many of its original members, are still performing today. So let's hear the song Punk Sandwich from their 1979 album, Night of the Living Dregs.

0: There are several great events happening on campus and in the area this week. This afternoon, the Kentucky Theater's Summer Classic Series continues with the film Psycho, showings at 1:30 p.m. and 3:30 p.m. Then tonight, it's Twin Schematic, Everset, and Summer House at Al's Bar at 8 o'clock. Tomorrow, Thursday, September the 3rd, Swing Dance Club, the Blue Jays, and Monterey are at the Burl at 7 o'clock. Also tomorrow, catch Invocation of Shadows at Al's Bar at 8 o'clock. Thursday Night Live is at the Fifth Third Bank Pavilion in Tandy Park from 5 to 8 o'clock. This week, it's Them Lasses and Old Dogs. Also on Thursday, the Southland Jamboree is at the Moondance Amphitheater in Beaumont Center at 7 o'clock. This week is a makeup rain date, so I do not have the performer's name. And if that's not enough for your Thursday, the Bait Shop Boys will be at Kenwick Table at 5:30 p.m. And you know, you don't have to be a current UK student to be a DJ here at WRFL. Like me, I applied as a community member, started my show 7 years ago this week. So if you are interested in becoming a DJ or just want to become involved with WRFL in other ways, now is your time. 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
0: Welcome back. Today we are celebrating the 7-year anniversary of Dave's Deep Dives by playing music from my first two shows from back in September of 2019. I'm a guitar player, so I do play a lot of guitar-centric music, especially acoustic instrumentals. So let's listen to some beautiful acoustic guitar in these next tracks to close out the first hour. First up is British fingerstylist Mike Dawes and his take on the John Mayer song Slow Dancing in a Burning Room. I first heard Mike at a local Woods Songs performance several years ago. I wasn't familiar with his music before that, but he's since become one of my favorites to listen to.

Let's hear one more acoustic instrumental. This first hour ends. This time from frequent Dave's Deep Dives contributors, the California Guitar Trio, and the beautiful song "The Marsh." And this is recorded at the local Kentucky Coffee Tree Cafe right here in Frankfort just a few years ago. I will see you back at 11.

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Hi, you're listening to hi. 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

Today I have good news und I have bad news. Die erste Hälfte wird nicht verstehen, was ich jetzt eben gesagt habe. Und die zweite Hälfte weiß noch immer nicht, was ein Ehesplitten-Ladenboomer ist.

This is 88.1 FM WRFL Lexington, and welcome to the second hour of my show, Dave's Deep Dives. Classes are starting back, or they started back last week at UK, as did the new WRFL 2026 fall schedule. So check out some of the new shows and DJs. And this past week is also the 7-year anniversary of this show, Dave's Deep Dives. As I mentioned to start the show, I have been a WRFL listener since the station began broadcasting in 1988, and I graduated from UK in 1976, but I didn't realize that you don't have to be a UK student to be a WRFL DJ. I was friends with then-station general manager Ben Allen and found out that community members, as we are called, were definitely needed to fill out the 7-day-a-week, 24-hours-a-day schedule of live broadcast schedule. I also had recently done a BA DJ guest spot on the sister station WUKY, a gift from my wife after her donation to the station's fund drive. So I guess you could say that the bug bit me. My first shows were on August 28th and September 4th, 2019. So today, let's hear songs from those first two shows. Let's start off the second hour with show favorite Jason Isbell and his band, The 400 Unit, performing Isbell's drive-by truckers tune, Danko Manual, from their Live Alabama release. If those two names sound familiar, they were members of the band named The Band, who both died way too early. Jason's lyrics reflect the toughness of the road for a musician, and that way too often lead to personal problems and pain that hide behind the fortune and the fame.

Thank you so much. Thanks to our horn section over here, Mr. Chad Fisher on the trombone. To Rob Alley on the trumpet. To Brad Gouin on the saxophone. Good people.

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until Russell Smith, lead singer and writer's death, 2019. And they live on as one of the bands played mostly, one of the most played bands on Dave's Deep Dives. More show anniversary tunes with a alternate take from Jethro Tull and their song Living in the Past, this time live and all instrumental, recorded in London in 1992. And you'll hear quite a duel between Ian Anderson on flute and Martin Barr on guitar. This is Living in the Past.

Ladies and gentlemen, fasten your seatbelts, put up your tray tables in the upright lock position, and hold on because this is the Liquid Tension Experiment and Acid Rain.

0: Whoa, I actually did it. I traveled forward in time from the year 1988. 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Gag me with a spoon. This stuff's all commercial garbage. 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
2: 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I play a lot of all instrumental music on my show. Nothing wrong with some great vocals, but I really like to immerse myself into the song's structure, composition, and hear the details and subtleties, and often vocals can dominate our attention too much. So for this segment of the show, let's first hear from another show favorite, Bela Fleck and the Flecktones, doing their instrumental Sherpa from their album Little Worlds, with Jeff Coffin on horns, Victor Wooden on bass, and brother Roy Wooden on percussion.

Our other great instrumental for this segment is from the band Frog Wings. Frog Wings was a side project of Allman Brothers Band drummer Butch Trucks. He put it together so he could play with his then 20-year-old nephew and guitar phenom Derek Trucks. Joined by a number of other outstanding musicians, including Jimmy Herring, O'Teal and Kofi Burbridge, John Popper, the short-lived band did produce future band members for the Allman Brothers with Derek and O'Teal. Frog Wings got its name from the old expression, well, if frogs had wings, it would fly, referencing the seemingly difficult task of putting together such a wish list of fellow musicians. So here is Kickin' Bockin'.

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2: Today, we have been celebrating the 7-year anniversary of my show, Dave's Deep Dives, by playing music from those first two shows from back in September of 2019. We're going to close out first with one of the best acoustic guitar players on the planet, Tony Rice, who unfortunately passed away on Christmas Day, 2020. Tony Rice is considered one of the best bluegrass guitarists of all time, but his skills are certainly not limited to that one genre. Tony had a much jazzier side to his playing and would often perform as the Tony Rice Unit with his brother Wyatt for these more progressive offerings. So let's hear one of the best examples of that style and my number one Tony Rice song, first played on my first show, August 26, 2019. So along with his brother Wyatt on guitar, as well as bassist Todd Phillips, violinist slash fiddle player Fred Carpenter, and John Reichman on mandolin, from the 1982 album of the same name, this is Backwaters.

one more anniversary show song. I've been asked several times what the name of the song is that I play introducing my show. Well, it's the Allman Brothers Band tune Kinda Bird from their 1991 album Shades of Two Worlds. It was written by band guitarists Dickie Betts and Warren Haynes in tribute to jazz player Charlie Parker, whose nickname was Bird. Kinda Bird is obviously jazz influenced both in structure and rhythm, with a real swinging drive, helped by the fact that the band had two drummers and a percussionist to pull it off. One of the most unique versions of this song's performance was on Johnny Carson's Tonight Show in 1991, when they were joined by Tonight Show house band led by Doc Severinsen. I don't have a copy of that song that I could play on the radio, but Google YouTube and watch that clip there. One of the reasons I love the Allman Brothers is their ability to play so many different kinds of musical styles and play them well. Their roots are in blues, but even from their early years in the late 1960s, you could also hear lots of jazz, Latin, and country influences in their music. That multi-genre combo, I think, represents the variety of styles that I like to play on this show. Thus, I use it as an intro for each week. And I'm sure the Allman Brothers Band is the most frequently played band on my show. Hope you have enjoyed today's anniversary show. I look forward to being with you again next week. And make sure to stay tuned for Sarah Lund and her new show, Elder Millennial Mixtape, coming up next. So, nominated for a Grammy for Best Rock Instrumental in 1991, here is Kinda Bird. Take care, everybody.

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4: Hello, hello. This is Sarah with Elder Millennial Mixtape. How's everybody doing today? All right, so it's a new show. CJ, unfortunately, had to cover for me. I was sick last week, but this week I'm here, and I'd like to explain that the Elder Millennial Mixtape is the soundtrack to my adolescence and early adulthood. It's deep cuts and one album wonders you haven't heard in 20-ish years. The music is pulled from my formative years growing up, from approximately 1995 to 2005, but that's not all. New music will be included as well. That fits the vibe. So sit back, relax, and hope you enjoy getting nostalgic with me.

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2: 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This is Sarah back with Elder Millennial Mixtape. We're going to go over some songs that we've already heard so far. We started with John Pehechanho by Muhammad Rafi off the album Rough Guide to Psychedelic Bollywood. Then we jumped into Boards of Canada with the song Naraka off the album Inferno. The Horrors with Sheena is a Parasite off the album Strange House. The Hives, Main Offender off the album Veni Vidi Vicious. Then we jumped into some Piebald with the track Power Smile off the album Tales for the Rages. Some Death Cab for Cutie off their new album I Build You a Tower with the track How Heavenly Estate. Vansire, the track Taking Solace off the album of the same name. Arca with the track Throb off the album XXXXX. Brain Dead was the track by artist Sexmex off the album 2112. And lastly, we have Rocket from the Crypt with their song On a Rope off the album Scream Dracula Scream. Coming up next is some Joy Division, Franz Ferdinand, Smashing Pumpkins. We're getting super nostalgic over here. So continue to tune in. Thanks.

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1: Right, it's Sarah back again with Elder Millennial Mixtape on WRFL Lexington. So far, since I last spoke, you heard Joy Division, their song Leaders of Men off the album Substance, Franz Ferdinand with the track 40 Feet off the album Franz Ferdinand, and that last track was Smashing Pumpkins, an Ode to No One off their infamous Melancholy and the Infinite Sadness album. Stay tuned for more mixtape coming at you.

The sounds you're hearing are uncommon for commercial radio. They come from the fifth dimension, a space beyond what is known to man. It is the middle ground between sight, sound, and mind. It is the area of imagination. 88.1 megahertz is a safe haven for all manners of alternative broadcasting. And you reach this station by turning the dial all the way to the left. By listening, you cross over into an area which we call WRFL Lexington.

This has been a scheduled test of the emergency alert system. In the case of an actual emergency, the announcement you just heard would be followed by official information about the emergency and instructions for listeners.

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1: All right, it's Sarah back with the Elder Millennial Mixtape. I last left you with Smashing Pumpkins. When I was going over songs I've played. Since then, we've done the very, very Hush Hush track Slow Destroyer off the album Weir C'est Facile. That's French and I'm butchering it, I apologize. Next up was Joseph Arthur, the track Exhausted from the album Come to Where I'm From. Blur's Entertain Me off the album The Great Escape. Clinic, Walking with Thee was the track and is also the name of the album. Coconut Records with the track Night Timing off the album Night Timing. Arca with the track Cinch off the new album XXXXX. Vansire, track North American Scene off the album Taking Solace. Artist Fishboy with the track Diana's Jacket as told by Danny DeChamp off the album Bravest Neighbor. It's a very interesting album. And lastly, Death Cab for Cutie, the track Punching the Flowers off the new album, I Built You a Tower. I've got, let's see, what do I have coming up here? I've got some Blue States, Sex Mex, DJ Shadow, and a bunch of other stuff that I hope you guys like. Thanks, and keep listening.

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1: All right, it's Sarah with Elder Millennial Mixtape back. Before I go over what has been played as far as music, I'd like to go over some upcoming events around town. Tonight, Wednesday, September 2nd, we have Twin Schematic, Everset, and Summer House playing at Al's Bar at 8 p.m. Tomorrow, September 3rd, we have several things going on. The first of which is Swing Dance Club, the Blue Jays, and Monterey at the Burl at 7 p.m. Invocation of Shadows, if your inner goth would like to check it out, will be at Al's Bar at 8 p.m. SCFA Expansive Sounds No. 10 featuring Joe McPhee, Ken Vandermark, Chris Corsano will be at Singletary Center for the Arts at 7:30 p.m. Southland Jamboree at the Moondance Amphitheater at 7 p.m. Thursday Night Live featuring Them Lasses and Old Dogs will be at the Fifth Third Pavilion at 5 p.m. And lastly, the Bait Shop Boys at Kenwick Table at 5:30 p.m. Since I last went over what's been played, let's see, you've heard Sex Mex is the artist. The track was You Moved On off the album 2112. Then we went into Your Girl by Blue States off the album Modular Systems. Next up was DJ Shadow, 6 Days off the album The Private Press. Massive Attack, the track was Rising Sun off their album Mezzanine. Miss Grit with the track Mind Disaster off her new album Under My Umbrella. And last we heard Peter Gabriel's track Big Time off his album So. Coming up next is Radiohead. And let's see, let me just double check. Radiohead, Vast, and possibly even some Fatboy Slim if I have time to squeeze it in. Thanks for listening. Keep it tuned in. WRFL Lexington.

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1: And it's 2 o'clock. This is your father's music program. My name is Peloza. In honor of our great country, country with a capital C, I've renamed the show America. The show is called America, 80s, 90s alternative. Opening up with the opening track of The Bends, second record from Radiohead, a track called Planet Telex opens up the show this week.

Your father's music program, 80s, 90s, alternative, live and on the air, shining from sea to sea, from the shores of the east part of the country where the East America Ocean can be found, to the left coast where the West America Ocean can be found, down to the south to the Gulf of Mexico, and all the way up to the shining shores of Lake Ontario. This is WRFL, 80s, 90s, alternative, second song in the show, second song on the first Waterboys album, Girl Called Johnny.

80s, 90s alternative on your father's music program. Get Mad Kentucky this morning. Governor Mike DeWine of Ohio signed an executive order renaming the Kentucky River Ohio River Part 2. Are we going to take it? No, we will not. Third song on the show. Third song on the first Smiths record, Miserable Lie.

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1: Your father's music program on the air, 80s, 90s, alternative. In October, I'm going to do the greatest albums of the 80s and doing some tryouts today off 85's Little Creatures. They're never answering the question, who was she anyway? Talking Heads.

The video for Senses Working Overtime off English Settlement 82 record by XTC was filmed at double speed and then slowed down so they look more graceful. They really do look graceful.

getting ready for my Best Albums of the 80s shows coming up in October. Matt Varney of Easy Tiger fame has already got his vote in. Of course, it's 84's Unforgettable Fire by U2. Title track from that record is going to show up somewhere on my list. I guarantee that. This is your Father's Music Program.

0: 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More information about the club and how to get involved is available at the Kentucky Music Business Club's BB Involved page or Instagram at kmbc.uky.
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0: Unless you're scheduled for surgery this weekend, I suggest you heed the advice of that young man. Listen to that show. This is your father's music program. Around 2:30 every week in the Eastern Time Zone, we do Movie Montage, which is a celebration of 80s, 90s alternative from the 80s, 90s movies. We're going to have a whole theme about this in a couple weeks on the station, but I've been doing it and will continue to do it. This week, Something Wild, the 86 movie featuring Melanie Griffith and Jeff Daniels, and Ray Liotta. It was the first time I ever remember seeing Ray Liotta as a bad guy. He's such a good bad guy. But the soundtrack was also amazing. David Byrne did some solo stuff off Ray Momo. This is the introduction of his Latin phase. A track called Loco d'Amor opens up Movie Montage this week.

bunch of great stuff in that movie. Only 10 songs on the official soundtrack, but a bunch of great stuff, including kind of a quasi-reggae version of the song Wild Thing, which of course is referenced in that track. Maybe I'll do that one when I do my expanded movie montage as part of the station theme. But right now, Something Wild, the 86 movie soundtrack. First heard Oingo Boingo's Bois N'Go single, Not My Slave, in 86 with the movie. Immediately bought the record in 87.

Hi, everybody out there saying, hey, Pelosi, oh my God, what a soundtrack. Whoa, Something Wild, 1986. It's also the place where you can hear the track where I believe Joy Division officially became New Order. This is a track called Temptation. 7-inch single is what I'm giving you.

0: Bro, a little bit of Detroiters there for you. 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My name is Beloza. This is around the time every week where I read to you from the WRFL.fm/events calendar. While I do that, you will hear the karaoke track for Ever Fallen in Love, the cover of that song by Fine Young Cannibals. That also appeared on the Something Wild soundtrack. What a soundtrack! Tonight, one show on the calendar to tell you about. Twin Schematic, Everset, and Summerhouse are all going to play at Al's Bar starting at 8 o'clock tonight until, you know, when they close. Thursday, tomorrow night, Swing Dance Club, the Blue Jays with no E, and Monterey are going to play at the Burl, 7 o'clock start time. Invocation of Shadows at Al's Bar, 8 p.m., a rare one-headline band show at Al's Bar. Normally, they give you some portion. Invocation of Shadows must be really, really good. Also tomorrow, SCFA Expansive Sounds number 10. Oh my God, they made it to number 10. Number 10 features Joe McPhee, Ken Vandermark, Chris Cressano. That's all going to happen at the Singletary Center for the Arts tomorrow night, 7:30 p.m. Southland Jamboree continues on unabated at the Moondance Amphitheater tomorrow night, 7 o'clock until, as the Americans say, the cows go home. Thursday Night Live is up and running on into the fall season. Tomorrow night, going to feature Them Lasses and Old Dogs at the 5th Third Pavilion right there downtown Lexington, 5 o'clock. And the Bait Shop Boys, Kenwick Table, tomorrow afternoon, 5:30 show. On into the weekend, the Burl Outdoor Stage, because, you know, why not be outside on this beautiful, beautiful weather? Blue City Ball with T.D. Young, Fred C. and Vallis, and more. Wow, no exclamation points, but still more. That's already a big lineup, and they're going to give you more. 5 o'clock, they got to start. Fit it all in. Here we go with the Al's Bar portion, 8 o'clock Friday night. Naptaker, Optics and Design, Summerhouse, and Modio. Yeah! Patton Oswalt, Comedian, is going to play at the Lexington Opera House Friday night, 7:30. Moondance Amphitheater, On It Goes, 6 o'clock Friday night. Summer Nights in Suburbia, featuring Honeychild. And over at Kenwick Table, one more show Friday night, tell you about Mo Bell. Not Ma Bell, Mo Bell. Mo better. More money, more problems. On and on it goes on the WRFL.fm/events calendar on into later in the month and the next week. You got something you want to put up there? There's a button that says submit an event. Hit that button. Give us some details and we will put up your event and details for that event onto the website. And hopefully you'll get some people out. This is 80s, 90s Alternative with your father's music program. We'll be right back featuring more of those 80s tryouts for the greatest albums of the 80s show coming up.
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0: Thank you for tuning in and being with me here, keeping me company on this little bit of a warm day. Hope you're inside and cool, or if you're outside and, you know, just like being outside in the heat. 82 Shabu Shaba might make the list. Ending track of that one opens up this set. A track called Don't Change, your father's music program.

This is your father's music program, trotting out some of the possible entries into the top albums of the 80s show coming up later next month. It does not get any lighter. 85's Love. This is Rain, The Cult.

also coming off the high of seeing Peter Hook in Cincinnati a week and a half ago. He played in Toronto a few days later. My friend saw it. They played Dead Souls. Oh, I miss Dead Souls. But I just got my ticket this morning for a show in Columbia, South Carolina in February, where they're going to do Unknown Pleasures and Closer in their entirety. I hope they squeeze in Dead Souls, though. It's a song they wrote, designed to open their performances. It's going to close side A of the show this week.

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1: Give me an F. Give me an A. Give me an I. What's that spell? Not Fi. This is your father's music program, 80s, 90s alternative, kicking off side two of the show with a track off Exile in Guyville, Liz Phair's debut record, a track called Mesmerizing.

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My name is Pelosi. You can find me on Instagram under Your Father's Music Program. I happen to see a post from Courtney Love celebrating the admission into law school of someone named Aquamat88. What's the world coming to when Courtney Love is celebrating people going to law school? Something doesn't seem right.

That's like your opinion, man. Peter Fonda died in 2019. Please, please tell me in the last quarter century he contacted Justine Frischmann, lead singer of Elastica. Ooh.

Tanya Donnelly played with the Breeders and with Throwing Muses and eventually said, forget it, we will have our own band. We will name that band Belly, and we will have a child, and we will name that child Geppetto.

0: 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Geomancer projects promote food sovereignty in the face of climate change and community control over housing and development. 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

3:15-ish. Time for Canadian Corner. Canadian 80s, 90s. Doing it Canadian style. 80s, 90s from north of the border. Today, we're going to feature misperception. We're going to dispel some misperceptions about Canadians. First of all, Rural Alberta Advantage is not from Alberta. They're from Toronto. But lest you think all Canadians are liars or godless, first, I want to point out the premier of Alberta is like peacekeeper right now between Mark Carney and Donald Trump, trying to make peace between our two nations. But it also struck me that maybe Americans see us as a godless people. Us, because I say that because I am a Canadian. I'm from Canada. But I want to dispel those myths. Sometimes we feel godless. I was at a dinner once, the first dinner I ever went to someone's house in the U.S., and the food came out and everyone started praying. We don't really do that a lot in Canada. My nephew came down to Tallahassee and said, man, there's churches everywhere. Having said that, let me dispel those myths that we are a godless people. Let's open up with the big one.

God Keep Our Land. The anthem appeals to God. So right there you have something. One of the great exports of Canada, of course, Crash Test Dummies. The guy, I can do that guy's voice all the rest of the show. Title track from And God Shuffled His Feet, Crash Test Dummies, officially kicking off Canadian Corner this week. The God version.

is quite tired, so God said, let there be a day just for picnics with wine and bread. He gathered up some people he had made.

Canadian Corner this week, dispelling the myth that Canadians are a godless people. We have a lot of it in the musical genre from the 80s, 90s, off the record Creature. That called Moist dominated the airwaves in 90s, in mid-90s, and why not? Resurrection!

This is Canadian Corner, the, I don't even know what to call it, the pious Canadian Corner edition. One of my many claims to fame is I saw Jerry and the Sons of the Rhythm Orchestra play at Call the Office in London after the Bare Naked Ladies opened for them. Yes, the pride of Edmonton, Alberta. But they're just like you and me out there spreading the good word from Battle Hymn of the Apartment, pushing for Jesus.

0: There it is, Canadian Corner, the pious edition. We are not a godless people. 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Kentucky Tenants is a 501c3 nonprofit organization and a tenant union fighting for a Kentucky where everyone has safe, dignified, permanently affordable housing governed by the community. 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
0: This is your father's music program. 80s, 90s alternative is what you'll hear on these airwaves every Wednesday, 2 to 4. Mostly 80s, 90s. Sometimes I take some liberties a little bit into the noughties, as my good friend Hammy would say. This is Depeche Mode, precious.

Your father's music program, taking some liberties with the 80s, 90s, also doing some demo of possibly some songs or albums from the greatest 80s albums of all time coming up next month in October. Will Susie have an album? I'm not sure. This one off 88's Peep Show, Killing Jar.

You're going to Hollywood. That's what Susie might hear if she makes the cut on the top albums of the 80s show coming up early next month. I'm going to do maybe even a couple shows because I'm not sure I can fit all the top albums of the 80s into one show. But if you have any ideas, please do submit them. Find me on Instagram. Just reply to a post or slide into my DMs, as the kids say. I need them on Instagram so that the accounting firm of Arthur Anderson can properly tabulate them so that people will know there's no tomfoolery going on. I do not want anyone accusing me of putting my thumb on the scale of the top 80s albums content that I'm going to do early next month, but definitely some contenders coming out. One more coming out to play this afternoon, Echo and the Bunnymen, their self-titled and seventh record from 87. This is Lips Like Sugar in your father's music program.

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1: 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My name is Peloza. This is your father's music program, 80s, 90s, Alternative Wednesdays, 2 to 4. The last segment of the show, I've been thinking a lot about this, the upcoming show, the greatest albums of the 80s, the best alternative albums of the 80s, and I'm just thinking about other themes. I thought, what a great theme. The bands that left too soon or just didn't produce enough. So let me give you an example. The Cure. I love The Cure, but they gave us a bunch of records. I can't really say, you know, oh man, like one more. Yeah, I'd take another Cure record, but, you know, like, can't be selfish. New Order, yeah, I'd love if they did some more. Joy Division, now, they only did two. I'd love it if they did one more. Another band that really left too soon, The Sundays. Come on, man. Three records and that's it. It wasn't like they fizzled out. It wasn't like their last record was terrible. It was just three and we're done. We're just going to go be, you know, regular people now. Off their Reading, Writing, and Arithmetic debut. Amazing, amazing. Here's where the story ends. Well, here's where the beginning of the last part of the show starts, let's say.

Hold on, I'm not dead yet. Show's not over yet. Here's where the story is about to be end. The beginning of the end, let's call it. This is your father's music program, 80s, 90s. Giving the 1990 years some love. That one, of course, up from 1990. Another album from the early 90s. Both these tracks from 1990. It's unbelievable. Reading, Writing, Arithmetic, and Heaven in Las Vegas from Cocteau Twins. Similar kind of sound. I found that those two bands really converged, or more like the Sundays converged toward the Cocteau Twins sound, a sound that Robert Smith of The Cure said it was the most romantic he had ever heard. In fact, he's on record as saying he listened to the album Treasure as he was getting ready for his wedding, of course, to one Mary Poole at some time. Not sure when they got married, but it's kind of weird thinking of Robert Smith getting dressed for a wedding, listening to music, just like you and I might do. Maybe not getting married. Maybe I'm getting married, but, you know, getting dressed to go out somewhere and put on some tunes. Anyway, the track Cherry Colored Funk, for years, and even now, I just checked before that song ended, you can still find it listed online as being recorded with Robert Smith or remixed by Robert Smith. Robert Smith has had nothing to do with the song Cherry Colored Funk by Cocteau Twins off their Heaven in Las Vegas record. So I'm going to just play it. This is Cherry Colored Funk with the British spelling of color, by the way. Or British/Canadian spelling, sans Robert Smith.

In the words of my 7th grade English teacher, it don't get no better than that. This has been your father's music program. I got one more track to leave you with. But first, I'm going to tell you about where you can find information about the show. This show playlist is up on wrfl.fm/plays. If you want to know the names of any of the albums, track names, track titles, or band names that I have failed to tell you throughout the show, you can go there and check it out. There's an archive of the show. It goes up at midnight, wrfl.fm/archives. Treat it like a podcast. Send it to your friends and family. Better yet, send it to your enemies. Make peace. Let me be your olive branch. And of course, do stay tuned. Man Without Ties just walked into the studio, and so he's coming up with more of the good vibes. Keep you through on this Wednesday afternoon. What else should I say? Oh, well, I'm going to tell you one more thing. Everybody you meet is going through what? Hold on. Oh, dang it. I was all primed to do this. Everyone you meet is fighting a battle you know nothing about. Robin Williams said that. Remember that. Be good to each other. Let's try to be good people. One more track. I opened the hour with the track called Mesmerizing. I'm going to leave you with a track called Mesmerize. This one from Chapter House, a single from 91. See that book ending the show. It's a mesmerizing hour. Speaking of Robert Smith, this is one of some tracks he put together to listen to some stuff to help him, inspire him for the album Wish. This one, Human League, the song Human also, and Robert Smith in 93 said he put on Mesmerize. One night I must have played Mesmerize 20 times, drinking and turning it louder and louder, putting myself into a trance, Smith said of the track in 1993. I'm going to leave you with it. Have an awesome, awesome day. Please do come back and see me next week.

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1: And you are listening to WRFL All the Way to the Left. This is the Man Without Ties show. I am happy to be back. My first show in a couple of weeks. And we are starting off with a celebration of Kim Deal. Why? Just because. So you might be aware of Kim Deal from the Pixies. We started off at the top of the hour with Into the White. So that was a song that Kim sang on, played bass, but it was a B-side to Here Comes Your Man off of the Doolittle album. So, of course, we're going to start out with the Pixies, followed that up with the Amps. So unless you are really deep into the Kim Deal lore, you might not be aware of the Amps. So when the Pixies broke up early 90s, I think 93, she had already started with the Breeders, but she wanted to do something else, so she did the Amps. When it's interesting because it's basically the Breeders just under a different name, the same musicians and stuff. So we listened to the Amps with an alternate version of Pacer from their one and only album, Pacer, which I believe came out in 95. Then we went to the Breeders. People a little bit more familiar with that. We heard Doe from Pod. So Doe is one of the early Breeder songs when Tanya Donnelly was still with the Breeders. She was previously from Throwing Muses, and she went on to create another popular band of the 90s that we will be hearing in a little bit. If you know who I'm talking about, then you know what's coming up. And if you don't, well, that gives you reason to stick around and find out what that other band was. And then we just listened to This Mortal Coil, where Kim and Tanya sang vocals. The song was You and Your Sister from the album Blood. So we are going to keep the Kim Deal focus going until the bottom of the hour. I have several more songs that feature Kim in one way or another, and we are going to get back to it with this track by the Ultra Vivid Scene. It's called Special One, and Kim Deal shares vocals, comes on kind of at the midpoint of the song, but it was an advertising point when the song came out, and she appears in the video for this song as well. So we will keep it going again until the bottom of the hour. And if you follow Man Without Ties on Instagram, you know that there is a special drive time show coming up from 5 to 6 today with one theme that just runs through the entire hour. And if you don't, then you can wait and be surprised. But now here is Ultra Vivid Scene featuring Kim Deal.

0: tune in and join me for Dave's Deep Dives every Wednesday from 10 a.m. to 12 noon for plenty of rock, blues, jazz, Americana, and more. You'll hear genre and theme shows, alternate takes, and plenty of live recordings from the last 60 years of music. 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
1: And I thank you, along with the family here at WRFL, for listening, keeping your radio tuned all the way to the left, or logging on WRFL.fm to listen to all the eclectic sounds that you get coming out of this little room here in Lexington, Kentucky. You're listening to the Man Without Ties show, and we just wrapped up our half-hour spotlight on Kim Deal. We started off that section with the Ultra Vivid Scene. As I said, she was a featured backup singer on that track, was on the video, was in the ads. So that's where we started. Then we went to Guided by Voices. And if you are paying attention and listening, you're saying, wait a second, I didn't hear Kim Deal on that at all. What is wrong? What is happening? This is not what I was promised. But actually, she was involved. So Kim was the producer on four tracks from Under the Bushes, Under the Stars, from Guided by Voices. And that song, the official Iron Man Rally song, is one of the tracks that Kim Deal produced. So I threw you a little curveball there, but I was being honest. It was Kim Deal related. Then we heard Kim Deal solo. Her first full album didn't come out until 2024 of solo work. She had released multiple EPs leading up to that, but in 2024, she released Nobody Loves You More, and we listened to the title track of that album. And, I mean, come on, if I'm going to play spotlight music with Kim Deal, we have to play Gigantic with the Pixies. So that is how I chose to close that out. I enjoy doing the spotlight. I hope to do spotlight on other people in the coming weeks. But one thing that I know is going to happen right now is that I am going to share that our farm is a local artist co-op in Lexington that provides workshops, tools, meeting spaces, common resources, and more to artists in Lexington. In addition to resources, Art Farm hosts many events, including concerts, theatrical performances, and art exhibitions. More information about Art Farm is available on their website at www.artfarm.coop or on Instagram at Art Farm. So the first half hour was Kim Deal. The second half hour is what I like to call Open Gym. So I am going to just play a bunch of songs simply because I want to, or because some people have made some requests. If you have something you would like to hear, you can always send me a message on Instagram at Man Without Ties, WRFL, or comment on a post. But this is a little carve out where I don't have to follow my own self-imposed rules for the show. However, I am going to link it to Kim Deal because we talked about the Breeders and Tanya Donnelly being part of the Breeders as the Breeders were getting off the ground. And we also had Tanya Donnelly with Kim Deal on backup for the This Mortal Coil song that we heard. But if you are familiar with Tanya Donnelly, if you were around in the early 90s, you could not have escaped Belly and their album Star that came out in 1993. So Tanya Donnelly decided to make her own album while the Breeders were on hiatus. And it's safe to say that she just never went back because Belly took off. So I am going to bridge the gap between Spotlight on Kim Deal and Open Gym with a song by Belly. But I am not going to play a song from 1993's Star. I am going to go to 1995 and play Little Ennio from the album King. So enjoy.

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1: And of course, thank you as well for supporting college radio, specifically this college radio, WRFL, all the way to the left. This is the Man Without Ties show. We just heard Flesh for Lulu with Postcards from Paradise. Before that, we heard ATS. If you've been listening to my show over the past several months, you've heard ATS several times. I found my old CDs. That was Love Song from their 1994 release, Blood Drive. And if you don't know of ATS or Another True Story out of Pittsburgh, and you like that kind of music, I think I kind of relate them a little bit to Pavement. Not necessarily their sound is always the same, but just in the idea that they were like totally different. And you did not know what one song was going to sound like from the first to the next. I play a lot of stuff off Sepco, which was their first album that had 50 songs on it. But that was from their follow-up and a semi-major label debut, Blood Drive in 94. And we started off that little block with Lil Ennio from Belly off their sophomore album, King, that came out in 1995. And now you are all up to date. We are right in the middle of Open Gym, where I just play all kinds of music just because I want to. And if you have something you would like to hear maybe next week for Open Gym, you can give me a call. You can send a message in Instagram, Man Without Ties, WRFL, and I will try and get it on. So Open Gym is not only for me, but it's also for you. Because top of the hour at 5 o'clock, I have another theme planned for an entire hour. So there are exciting things happening in the next few minutes, but they don't just stop there. They continue on for the upcoming days. Even tonight, Twins, Schematic, Everset, and Summerhouse at Al's Bar at 8. Tomorrow, Swing Dance Club, the Blue Jays in Monterey at 7 o'clock at the Burl. 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SCFA Expansive Sounds number 10 featuring Joe McPhee, Ken Vandermark, Chris Corsano at the Singletary Center for the Arts at 7:30, also tomorrow. Southland Jamboree, Moondance Amphitheater at 7. Thursday Night Live featuring Them Lasses and Old Dogs at the 5th Third Pavilion at 5. And the Bait Shop Boys, Kenwick Table at 5:30 in the p.m. On Friday, Blue City Ball with T.D. Young, Fred C., Values and More, the Burl Outdoor Stage at 5. 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The Lexington Opera House welcomes Patton Oswalt at 7:30 p.m. Summer Nights in Suburbia featuring Honeychild, Moondance Amphitheater at 6, and Mo Bell at the Kenwick Table on Friday. Jumping ahead to Monday, WRFL and UK Labor Day present Slimestone 2026, the Gatton Student Center, Cut Corner Records, and the album starting at 2. So all kinds of things to keep you more than occupied, but entertained and happy, because that's really what it all comes down to. Yes? So I'm going to play a request that came through Instagram for a Jane's Addiction song. It is very fitting because if you have stepped outside, summer has not left us yet. It is still here and making itself known. So why not acknowledge that and listen to some amazing bass and all the instruments on Summertime Rolls from Nothing's Shocking, Jane's Addiction.

All right. And this is the Man Without Ties show. We just heard Paul Westerberg with Jingle. And I talked earlier about my open gym portions of my show. Said it's where I get to play things that I want to play just because, without really following these themes that I create for myself. But let's really get down to it. Let's really, really dig down and find out what open gym is all about. It's really so that no matter what I plan, no matter what I play every single week, I can play a song by Cake and a song by Paul Westerberg / The Replacements. That's really what it's all about. So I just have to build that in for myself, and that's open gym. You listen to WRFL Lexington, and I did get a call during open gym, and I got a challenge. I like challenges. I think of my wheelhouse from maybe 82 up through like 98, 99 is kind of where I constantly reside, much to the chagrin of my family sometimes, because I can't get into other stuff, but that's where I am. But I was given a challenge for a band that came out like in 1990 that I never heard of. So I love it. So I am going to incorporate that into open gym next week. And I'm not going to say anything about the artist, because you'll just have to wait and find out next week. But so we have a new challenge for the next hour that I put on myself. And again, I advertise it on my Instagram, Man Without Ties, WRFL. And we are going to travel back in time to 1986. Everything played in this hour came out in 1996 and fits the alternative genre. It was a banner year. And we are going to start off with some New Order. Once again, from now until 6 o'clock, we're all living in the alternative music of 1986.

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0: Want to get involved with WRFL? You can attend our upcoming tri-annual information and recruitment event known as Disorientation on Saturday, September 12th at noon in the Cornerstone Esports Theater to get an in-depth catered tour of the station and a full-on crash course on how you can get involved with our community. 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
1: Well, hello, everybody. If you are on the drive home, if you are waking up and getting ready to do an evening shift, you are listening to the Man Without Ties show, and I always like to play solid music from 5 to 5:30 on the drive home if you are leaving work or, as aforementioned, getting ready to go in. Just music for 30 minutes. But I also don't want to leave you hanging on what you heard. So let's revisit where we've been over the past 30 minutes, shall we? We started off this 1986 Focus Hour with New Order and Paradise, the lead track on my favorite New Order album from 1986 and every other year, Brotherhood. Followed that up with Begin the Begin by REM from Life's Rich Pageant. And then I played number 3 from They Might Be Giants and their debut album named They Might Be Giants. So it's a song about, like, this is my third song, and like my chaotic good person was part of me was saying, ooh, I should like not play it. I play it at number 4. Won't that be funny? But I just kind of collapsed and said, nah, it's about number 3. So I'm just going to play number 3. So sorry about that. If you were liking to mix things up, I just kind of followed the man with that one. Then the House Martins with Happy Hour, Elvis Costello with Lovable from King of America. Do you know that one? It's this big picture of his face with the big like king's crown on his head. I love that album. There is a cover of Don't Let Me Be Misunderstood on that album, which is from one of my all-time favorite bands. It does not fit into this genre, but I love, love, love The Animals and Eric Burdon. One of my favorite vocalists of all time, perhaps my number one, but definitely in my top 3. And Elvis Costello covered Don't Let Me Be Misunderstood, which The Animals did in 1965, and it sounds amazing. I'm not going to play it today because I am going to be working on an alternative artists cover show coming up, and I guarantee that will be the Elvis Costello representation. Don't Let Me Be Misunderstood, King of America, 1986. If you're not aware, check it out. Then we had Billy Bragg, Greetings to the New Brunette, talking with the Taxman about poetry, is what from album that was from. Then the Smiths. So, are you a Smiths fan? Did you hear Big Mouth Strikes Again? Did you think, oh, wait a second, this sounds a little different? If you did, well done. That was a demo, and there was a Queen is Dead deluxe version that came out in 2017. It is actually 5 LP albums, like real albums. And I picked it up several years ago. It is fantastic. I love it. So I did cheat a little bit with playing the demo because it didn't really come out till 2017. However, The Queen is Dead and Big Mouth Strikes Again did come out in 86. So I gave it a pass because I can. Then we heard Ecstasy from, Season Cycle from Ecstasy off Skylarking. Once again, an absolute masterpiece. What a year, 1986. Ah, what a year. And then we just heard the Go-Betweens with Spring Rain from Liberty Bell and the Black Diamond Express. We are going to continue with 1986 music all the way up to the top of the hour. But before that, I would like to share with you that Sexual Assault Safe Space, or SASS, is a Kentucky-based 501c3 nonprofit that offers complimentary and confidential support services and information to individuals who have experienced sexual assault. SASS also provides education on how to identify, prevent, and react to sexual violence. More information about SASS can be found on Facebook or at the organization's website, sassexualassaultsafespace.org. So before we get back into the highlight of 1986, I have a guest that popped in to the studio.
2: Ooh.
1: That is what we call her. Yes. High pitched. Ooh. Exactly. This is
2: Emily.
1: Yes, Emily. Emily is yes, we got it. Woo. Yes, we yes, preferred. Yes, woo. But Emily is my daughter and has also been a DJ here on WRFL. What thrift was the name of your
2: bins.
1: Show?
2: Shout out Thrift Store Bins.
1: Thrift Store Bins, exactly. So, what are your plans?
2: My plans right now in this moment are to listen and learn. I was not alive in 86, so I'm taking in, learning as much as I can, enjoying Ecstasy and the Smiths.
1: Fantastic.
2: That's my plan. That's my whole life plan. Well, my whole life plan is to live and learn about 1986.
1: I mean, that is not a bad plan. I don't know about life plan, but for like the next month, I think that would be a good plan. And when you learn about the Smiths and Ecstasy, like, again, you can't go wrong.
2: Yeah. I'm feeling pretty enlightened so far. So
1: fantastic. That is the goal.
2: For more.
1: I am glad to hear it. We are going to get back into the tunes. We are going to listen to Camper Van Beethoven. They were crazy in 1986. They did their first release called Camper Van Beethoven. Then they put out an album called Camper Van Beethoven 2 and 3, double album, all in 1986. So I am sticking with the OG, the original Camper Van Beethoven, and we are going to be listening to Good Guys and Bad Guys, continuing this road down 1986 and educating Emily.

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Well, thank you, Gordon Gano, for sharing "I Held Her in My Arms with All of Us." That was from The Blind Leading the Naked, third studio album from the Violent Femmes, and is the penultimate song of this journey through 1986 that started at the top of the hour. So while we see how we are closing this episode of the Man Without Ties show out, we started with Camper Van Beethoven, Good Guys and Bad Guys from their debut, and then Jesus and Mary Chain, Some Candy Talking. So you may have thought as you were listening, wait a second, Psycho Candy was 85, but that was not on Psycho Candy. Psycho Candy was their big release, made them a kind of a big name with Just Like Honey, and I think they wanted to kind of seize on that. So they released Some Candy Talking, which is an EP in 86, and that is what we heard. Then The Call, Everywhere I Go, Depeche Mode, A Question of Lust, and as I said, The Violent Femmes brought us up to the second of the last song from our journey to 1986 with I Held Her in My Arms from The Blind Leading the Naked. And now you are all caught up. I am glad that you chose to spend some time on WRFL with Man Without Ties. I will be back next Wednesday. If you want to know what the themes are for that, follow me on Man Without Ties WRFL on Instagram. And I am also going to be doing a cover fill show this Sunday from 8 p.m. to 10 p.m. So I have all kinds of goodies planned as well. So trying to narrow down the songs from 1986 that would fit into an hour was a challenge, and I ended up having to decide between The and World Party. One of them had to go. It was a very tough decision. I slept on it. I called some friends. I talked to some people, and I ended with my decision. I am happy with it, and I'm going to leave you with that right now, and you will know what it is when I start to play it. I'll see you next week. If you like the show, tell your friends. If you don't, tell your enemies.

Good evening, everybody. It is a few minutes after 6 o'clock. Thank you so much for tuning in to The Last Resort here on 88.1 WRFL. My name's Soraya. I'm here till 8 o'clock with you tonight. Going to be playing all kinds of things. That opening track was an artist called Coca Puma. The track was called Lupo Volkswagen. The album is Panorama Olivia. Bunch of fun word combos there. Not sure what any of it means. This is FKJ in the background from his self-titled album, French Kiwi Juice. I assume that's what FKJ stands for. I don't know. This track's called Lying Together. Coming up next, got a cool new track from Ed O'Brien, Radiohead guitarist, released a solo album recently called Blue Morpho. So we're going to get into a little bit of that, and also going to play a new track from Johnny Greenwood's side project that just came out as well. So that's where we're going in the immediate future. Hope you'll hang out. We're going to go lots of different places as we move on over the next couple hours. You can follow along online at WRFL.fm. You can also give us a call here at the station. Us as in me, the phone number is 859-257-9735. It's 257-WRFL.

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All right, friends, good evening out there. It is about 20 minutes after 6. Thanks for hanging out with me here at The Last Resort on 88.1 WRFL. That last set was just two songs. One of them was pretty long. Those are both side projects from members of Radiohead. That last one was Johnny Greenwood with the Rajasthan Express and Shaibin Sur, a new single called Ranja. Yeah, I started that set off with Ed O'Brien, a track called Obrigado from his new album Blue Morpho. In the background, we've got a track from Kikagaku Moyo. This is White Moon.

0: Did you ever wonder what samba, sucus, salsa, or reggae were? Well, you could look them up in the dictionary, or you could hear what they are on The World Beat. Every Sunday from 4 to 6 p.m., The World Beat is your musical roadmap to the best music from all around the globe. Some new, some vintage, some traditional, some cutting edge. 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

Hey, friends. You're tuned in to 88.1 WRFL. This is The Last Resort. My name's Soraya. I'm here till 8 o'clock tonight. It is 6:39, so we still got a little time to hang out. That last track that we played was Captain Yossarian. He does a bunch of dub versions of music that he loves. His newest album is Fela Kuti in dub. So that track was Zombie in dub. Before that, Dungen with Snorra Pa Hjulet. Started that set off with Babe Rainbow Special from their album Acid and Honey. So let's talk about some stuff happening around town. Tonight at Al's Bar, we've got Summer House, Everset, and Twin Schematic. Gets going around 8 o'clock. Tomorrow at Al's, we've got Invocation of Shadows. That is like a goth-themed night. Also tomorrow at the Fifth Third Pavilion, Thursday Night Live features Them Lasses and the Old Dogs. That starts around 5 o'clock. On Friday, Summer Nights in Suburbia out at Moondance Amphitheater featuring Honeychild. Patton Oswalt, pretty awesome comedian. He's coming to the Opera House at 7:30. There's a big show at the Burl on Friday. It's the Blue City Ball. It features T.D. Young, Fred C., Vallis, Charlie Young, Bo Daggett, I believe. That gets going late afternoon, around 5 o'clock. And then Saturday, also a big day at the Burl, Expansion, Lexington Psychedelic Experience and Music Festival. Featuring Frankie and the Rich Fingers, Blonde Cauldron, Routine Caffeine. We'll be playing some of those, play a little set of those artists here a little bit later to give you guys a taste of that. 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I think that gets us pretty well caught up, so we're going to get back into the music. 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

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It is 7:03 p.m. You're tuned into The Last Resort on 88.1 WRFL. Thanks for hanging out with me tonight. We're about halfway through this week's installment of The Last Resort. Let's do a quick recap. The last track was a new one from Nia Archives, Around the Bend, from her album Emotional Junglist. Came out this summer at some point. A new one from Kalila. It was a track called The Bridge, featuring Pink Pantheress from her album New Avatar. There's a bunch of new music that whole set, actually. Erykah Badu and The Alchemist, their album Before the World Blows, just dropped last week. That was Crossfade. Yves with the track called Nail from an EP called Nail. Yeah, started that set off with PBA. That was a remix or a kind of alternate version of a track called Enough. That's the Dream Edition. This is Mad Lib in the background from Sound Ancestors. We are going to switch directions a bit. I'm going to play, as promised, a set of music from bands who are playing at Expansion this weekend on Saturday at the Burl. In addition to music, there is a lot of visual art stuff, some visual projections that'll be pretty trippy and cool. There's a vendor market. There is all kinds of fun activities that gets going around 5:30. Music starts a little bit later, but there's kind of indoor and outdoor stuff happening. So that should be fun. We're going to start with a track from... we're just going to kind of go backwards from the band that's going to be playing last to the band that's going to be playing first in this next set. So coming up next, got a track from Frankie and the Witch Fingers. Thanks for tuning in.

The Sexual Violence Resource Center of the Bluegrass provides comprehensive services like education, advocacy, and support for sexual assault victims. Their mission is to provide a safe and inclusive space for victims and to engage the inclusive space for victims and to engage the Bluegrass community. They also provide 24-hour crisis intervention for those experiencing sexual violence.

on Saturday. That last one was Blonde Cauldron, Rooftop Gardener. Routine Caffeine before that, with In the End Now. Doomgong before that with Shangri-La Samba. These are all Kentucky bands. Frankie and the Witchfingers also performing. They started us off. The track called Sweet Freak. This is Noi in the background. We're going to keep in the kind of angular rock and roll type vibes. Every time I describe what I'm about to play, I realize it's so dumb. And then I start playing the set and realize it doesn't fit at all. So I should just stop doing that. But I'm going to play a new track from Fontaine's DC coming up. Also got a new one from Protomartyr. So that's the direction that we're going. And who knows what's going to happen after that? You'll just have to stick around and find out. Keep it locked all the way to the left. Please and thank you.

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Okay, friends, we are nearing the last call at the last resort for this week. It's about 7:43. Got time for one more set. Appreciate everyone who's hung out here with me tonight. That last track was Slift from their album Fantasia. It came out a couple months ago. It was called Waiting Man. New single from Proto Martyr before that, Sounds We Cannot Hear. Dry Cleaning. Oh, I think I forgot to put that one in the enter that one in. But that was from their new album, newish album, Secret Love. Came out at some point this year, and started that set off with the brand new track from Fontaines, D.C. It's called Marianne.

Okay, keeping with the new music, gonna play a new one from Ty Siegel coming up next. And then just got time for a few more. I probably won't be chatting anymore tonight, but you can follow along online if you are so inclined. TheBearFell.fm is where we log all of our plays. All right, that's all I got. This is Ty Siegel, Black Paint.

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4: 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I couldn't do it without you all. Seriously. Now, we've got something really special for you tonight. 2 hours of nothing but locally sourced underground music that's sure to knock your socks straight off. And stick around for the last hour because, who knows, you might just get to meet a very special guest. Or just hear my lovely voice. I'm your host with the most, the one and only Rachel Ferguson, and this is...